kissing you on the new Kick 98. This is Kendra joining you here after 6 o'clock. And well, this morning, some pretty exciting news. It was just announced. James Barker Band, they're going to be taking over hosting duties at the CCMA Awards. We're talking country music's biggest night here in Canada. Well, I mean, specifically here in Saskatoon. September 19th. This is a big one out at Sastel Center. So hyped. And of course, all of the events right around the corner with Country Music Week. Always more fun to be involved, and a fantastic group of volunteers. 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

Gracie Abrams hit the wall in the new Kick 98 with Kendra joining you here. September, probably my favorite time of year, because a lot of our favorites are returning from summer hiatus, including TV shows, new episodes, new seasons. And Saturday Night Live going to be back for its 52nd season, September 26th. Earlier today, they announced the first four shows, who's going to be hosting, who's going to be performing. And we now know Gracie Abrams going to be, well, performing for her second time as musical guest on October 31st.

0: wanna dance alone.
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Queen, Think As You Drunk on the new Kick 98. This is Kendra joining you. Now, he is an artist who loves going to garage sales and flea markets so much, he famously tows a Jeep behind his tour bus so that every stop he makes, he can go looking for some deals. I'm just throwing this out there, Riley Green. Saskatoon is going to be a pretty great place to be this Saturday because that is when the curbside swap is set to go down. And there's going to be a lot of treasures on the side of the road. Just make sure you're looking for the sign that says free.

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7: I'm Les Lazarick with your Saskatoon weather. A few clouds tonight, winds southwest 20 kilometers per hour, a low of 12. Tomorrow, a mix of sun and cloud with a very slight chance of showers late in the afternoon. Winds south gusting to 40 kilometers an hour, becoming northwest gusting to 50 near noon, a high of 19. For Thursday night, a few clouds, wind west gusting to 50 kilometers per hour, a low of 8. A mix of sun and cloud for Friday and a high of 17.
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Kulik, cut him loose on the new Kick 98 with Kendra joining you. Now, I am someone who dabbles in a lot of different crafts. I kind of switch back and forth from crocheting to cross stitch to knitting. Are you a crafter who absolutely loves when people find this detail out and they say, oh, you know, I could really use some new dishcloths or a new toque? Because instantly, those words let me know that now I have your presents lined up forever.

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with Time Machine on the new Kick 98. Kendra joining you here this Wednesday evening. Wednesday already? That means 1 week of back to class. Yes. Well, I mean, there was the whole long weekend there thrown in the middle, but, you know, we're going to count it as a week already. And hopefully in this week, nobody has sniffles just yet.

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Tap the Kick 98 app or listen online to keep the music playing. 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

Breaking records all over with the amount of time that one's been on the charts. Ella Langley, Choosing Texas on the new Kick 98 with Kendra. Already the Weather Network, they've come out with their fall outlook, and it sounds like some pretty good news. They say it's going to be a warmer, longer fall than usual, and that Saskatoon daytime highs will be between 5 and 8 degrees above normal this October, with typical winter weather not really settling until December, hopefully. Though there will be a few hiccups here and there. For instance, here in Saskatoon this Saturday, we may be seeing a low of only +1.

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Whitcomb, Kingdom of Fear on Kick 98 with Kendra yesterday over on our Kick Facebook page. Hey, I thought the morning show, they can show off their little sidekicks. I could do a high kick a la Molly Shannon. So I tried my best impression. You can see the video online. I don't think I stretched nearly enough. Kind of hurt myself a little bit, but I gave my best attempt. So honestly, nothing quite like the athletics of this guy. The king of the backflip is Benson Boone. Mystical, magical.

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15: I'm Les Lazarick with your Saskatoon weather. A few clouds tonight, winds southwest 20 kilometers per hour, a low of 12. Tomorrow, a mix of sun and cloud with a very slight chance of showers late in the afternoon. Winds south gusting to 40 kilometers an hour, becoming northwest gusting to 50 near noon, a high of 19. For Thursday night, a few clouds, wind west gusting to 50 kilometers per hour, a low of 8. A mix of sun and cloud for Friday and a high of 17.
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Alex Sampson, Misery on the new Kick 98 with Kendra wrapping up my time with you here today. Thanks for joining me. And I'm going to leave you with some words that make me smile this time of year. And those words are that it's just 257 days left until May long weekend.

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12: I'm Les Lazarick with your Saskatoon weather. A few clouds tonight, winds southwest 20 kilometers per hour, a low of 12. Tomorrow, a mix of sun and cloud with a very slight chance of showers late in the afternoon. Winds south gusting to 40 kilometers an hour, becoming northwest gusting to 50 near noon, a high of 19. For Thursday night, a few clouds, wind west gusting to 50 kilometers per hour, a low of 8. A mix of sun and cloud for Friday and a high of 17.
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0: We've got thousands of dollars in the new Kick 98 briefcase. Our mission, empty it. And not to just one person. We're talking the whole city. Kick Cash could be coming to you. Who's getting some of this bling bling today? Here's the thing. We don't know when the briefcase is going to leave the station each day, or even where it's going. One day we might show up at your office. One day we might pull up next to you in a red light. You just never know. But when the Kick Cash briefcase comes out, you better have Kick 98 on. Have us on in your car, your house, your earbuds, your soul. Okay, we'll calm down. Sorry, just a little excited about this. The Kick Cash briefcase is somewhere in Saskatoon today. And when it opens, somebody is about to have a very good day.
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0: 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You're listening to Kick
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19: I'm Les Lazarick with your Saskatoon weather. A few clouds tonight, winds southwest 20 kilometers per hour, a low of 12. Tomorrow, a mix of sun and cloud with a very slight chance of showers late in the afternoon. Winds south gusting to 40 kilometers an hour, becoming northwest gusting to 50 near noon, a high of 19. For Thursday night, a few clouds, wind west gusting to 50 kilometers per hour, a low of 8. A mix of sun and cloud for Friday and a high of 17.
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15: I'm Les Lyons-Rick with your Saskatoon weather. A few clouds tonight, winds southwest 20 kilometers per hour, a low of 12. Tomorrow, a mix of sun and cloud with a very slight chance of showers late in the afternoon. Winds south gusting to 40 kilometers an hour, becoming northwest gusting to 50 near noon, a high of 19. For Thursday night, a few clouds, wind west gusting to 50 kilometers per hour, a low of 8. A mix of sun and cloud for Friday and a high of 17.
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8: I'm Les Lazarick with your Saskatoon weather. A few clouds tonight, winds southwest 20 kilometers per hour, a low of 12. Tomorrow, a mix of sun and cloud with a very slight chance of showers late in the afternoon. Winds south gusting to 40 kilometers an hour, becoming northwest gusting to 50 near noon, a high of 19. For Thursday night, a few clouds, wind west gusting to 50 kilometers per hour, a low of 8. A mix of sun and cloud for Friday and a high of 17.
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0: Storming, I was falling fast through the Nurnhart. Gordon like a dirt road, Daytona in my heart. 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
0: I'm Steve Chisholm, and here's what's kicking around Saskatoon. 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
20: Good morning. Here's your news for Thursday, September 10th. Premier Scott Moe has issued a written response to the latest round of U.S. tariffs placed on Canadian products. Moe says these new tariffs will have relatively little net impact on Saskatchewan. He indicates about 94% of the province's exports remain tariff-free. However, Moe does admit that some Saskatchewan businesses and workers have been disproportionately affected. The Weather Network has released its 2026 fall outlook, outlining a warmer, longer fall than usual. Saskatoon's daytime highs will be between 5 and 8 degrees above normal this October, with typical winter weather not setting in until December, hopefully. However, there will be some minor interruptions in this balmy fall weather. For example, in Saskatoon, lows of only plus 1 are expected this weekend. Because they claim the Saskatchewan government is not stepping up to the plate, the provincial NDP is talking data centers with concerned residents. The opposition hosted a public data center open house in Saskatoon yesterday evening, at which they heard about many concerns, including the potential impacts on electricity, water, land use, the environment, jobs, and long-term costs and benefits to Saskatchewan communities. A pair of 24-year-old men have been arrested and charged with 6 drug trafficking-related offenses arising from the conclusion of a Saskatoon Police Service dial-a-dope investigation. Members of the drug unit arrested one of the men in the 1100 block of Avenue P North and the other in the 500 block of Nelson Road, September 3rd. A photo of the seized items can be found with our story online. A new report from Arthritis Society Canada shows that arthritis is costing the country $142 billion every year. The big price tag is from both economic loss and social value loss. Saskatchewan on its own sees 170,000 people living with the disease and a combined economic and social value loss of $1.4 billion annually. I'm Kira Miller, and that's your news.
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23: The Banjo Bowl is the highlight of the quadruple header this CFL Saturday. Good morning, I'm Gregor. It's Kick Sports. Riders right back to practice with some familiar faces. Keon Schaefer-Baker returned, as did running back A.J. Ouellette. Kickoff Saturday for that game is at 2. Elsewhere, Huskies dropped 5 spots in the U Sports National Rankings. Remember, they lost their season opener to Manitoba, but it can all be redeemed with a big homecoming win over the Dinos. Let's go, Dogs. Friday night, Griffith, 7 o'clock. By the way, homecoming week continues. There's men's and women's soccer games on campus as well. NFL, Seahawks intercepted Drake May 3 times in the fourth quarter to beat the Patriots 13-10 last night in a Super Bowl rematch. The season continues tonight from Australia. Global showcase game, 49ers and Rams. You watch it on Netflix. Hey, did you hear that Mr. T is unhappy with his new documentary on Netflix? Yeah, I think it's the first time Mr. T pities Mr. T. Okay, Jays lost, still a game behind Cleveland for the AL wildcard spot. The Blades are in PA tonight, exhibition game, but veteran Kasdan Matthews says this group's already bonding.
24: Some of these guys we didn't even know before, and now we're a tight group already, and it's just keeps going forward from there.
23: And finally, one of the prides of Kelvington, Saskatchewan, former NHL coach and longtime analyst Barry Melrose has passed away at the age of 70. Should have won the cup with my Kings back in 93. That's the latest from the wide world of sports.
25: Best suits ever. Rest in peace, Barry Melrose. 35% chance of some showers today with a high of 19. Overnight tonight, not that bad, low of 12, but then the overnight lows start to get pretty chilly. Tomorrow we have a high of 15, low of 8, and then on Saturday, high of 13, low of 5. A bit brisk out there, bit brisk. Right now in Saskatoon, it's 13 degrees.
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18: Kickstart Mornings with Gregor, Kira, and Croker. One of them knows every word to the movie Mean Girls. 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
1: Gretchen, stop trying to make fetch happen. 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

0: It's Kenny Chesney. It's Megan Maroney. It's the new Kick 98. It's the morning kickstart with Gregor, Kira, and Croker. It's a good day to have a great day, friends, unless you started Drake May and AJ Brown in fantasy last night, like me. Probably not having the best day ever, but if your name's Danielle, who works at RUH, you're having a great day. She finally responded, guys.
1: Hey!
0: She didn't ghost us. The very first Kick Cash winner, $300 to Danielle. We're going to be dropping by RUH later today, delivering that cold, hard cash in person to you from our little briefcase.
2: I'm thinking my poem probably reeled her in.
0: I think so. It was all Kira.
1: Way to go, Kira.
0: Yeah,
2: Thank you.
0: We're useless over here. It was all Kira.
2: Okay, that's not what I meant. But
0: we got to go through our entries for yesterday, and we're going to be picking another Kick Cash winner later today.
1: Everybody that posted or sent us a video of you listening to Kick, you're in for it. So, we'll pick a winner there. Plus, still saving you money, too. Remember, the Kick 98 Fall Radio Auction is on right now. There's 415 items, local businesses. What I love about these auctions that we do is everything starts at zero.
0: Mm-hmm.
1: A lot of auctions you go, you're like, oh yeah, I'm going to say, oh, it's already like 60% of the thing. Like, what? Ours go to zero. Like, my glasses here, Beauties, Specs by Ryan, they got $250 gift cards and they're a whole swack of them. They're all like $10, $15 right now.
2: I'm looking at the City Center Bingo, $500 value gift cards. That's bingo for a lifetime. Come on. And then also Prairie Oxygen CPAP machines. They're called the Dream Station 2s for my dad and his deviated septum.
0: There you go. Throwing your dad under the bus there.
1: Happy birthday.
2: He doesn't know he's listening.
0: Mr. Miller, there you go, buddy. Not the way I bingo. That wouldn't last a lifetime, that's for sure.
2: Okay.
0: I'm looking at this Epic Automotive gift card because I'm going there in 2 weeks anyways to get my car fixed, maybe even put on the winter tires anyway. Might save myself some money, right? So love Mitch and Epic Automotive. Also, the Shirk Rubber Paving $2,000 voucher. It's at like $300 right now. I got a carport that would look awesome with that rubber stuff.
2: Rubber paving.
0: I just call it rubber stuff.
1: The rubber stuff. We all know what it is.
0: We can just cut out the middleman here. But there's lots of stuff in this auction.
1: Items start closing Monday, so get on to the website there, kick98.com, and hang tight here. Kira's going to give us our first ever youth report before 6:30.
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1: There's a song about Gregor and his dog kissing you. If you've seen the video, you know. Unfortunately, I have.
2: Yeah, no one bring up the video of me kissing my dog. It's just Gregor. That's the only person
1: definitely
2: who kisses his dog.
1: Gregor.
3: Two times. Definitely. I almost broke the internet. Was that video and me on Shakira's body, my face on her body. Those are the two.
1: Oh, yeah.
3: Every year they go floating around somehow. But,
2: my video of the McCain Deep and Delicious Cakes back in the day. They sent me a bunch of free McCain Deep and Delicious Cakes. Yeah. And yeah, I gave my dog a quick smooch. Jeez. My dog doesn't have any eyes, so I just feel bad. I let my dog run the show because you tried disciplining a blind dog.
3: I would open the mouth, kiss your dog,
2: it's
3: too.
2: It's impossible. Ooh, she's adorable. Shout out Kipper. Shout out Corny. shout out to this new segment that we have that I'm very excited for, the Youth Report. Gregor and I are what you would call unks. We're old. We're bald. We know it. But Kira over here, so full of youth, so full of promise, so full of potential.
1: Thank you.
2: She's got her pulse on the youth, so...
3: she's not jaded yet.
2: No, she's not.
1: There's light in my eyes.
2: Exactly, right? The Youth Report. Take it away, young
1: Thank
2: Kira.
1: You. So there's this new trend amongst male youth. It's called pheromone maxing. And as the young men are not showering and they're not washing their clothes before a first date to try and attract a mate with their natural musk, what do you think?
3: Wow.
2: Bold strategy, Cotton. Let's see if it pays off.
1: I don't think it would. I really don't.
2: You don't see that happening. That musky smell?
1: No. Actually, I prefer like cologne. I do.
2: What kind of cologne? Is that?
1: Dracar.
2: Okay. Wow. I'm not a cologne guy. Never have been. I'm more of a speed stick avalanche kind of guy.
1: Okay.
2: But
3: what about the axe? The axe doesn't work anymore?
1: Axe takes me back to sixth grade. I can't
3: do it.
2: Good times.
3: I'm
2: good
3: just
2: times.
3: Saying. I don't know. Yeah, I'm just happy that I've found a mate. And I have not had to live through this day and age.
2: It seems so hard to date nowadays, right? Like, again, I'm like you. I think my lucky stars all the time that I found someone because this kind of stuff is going on. This is what the fellas are doing.
3: Yeah. I get 21 degrees. I start sweating and it doesn't smell good. I don't know what pheromones I'm giving off, but it is. No one needs to smell that. I hate the smell of myself.
2: I'm sweating at 11 degrees, let alone 21 degrees. Like
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1: Good morning. Here's your news for Thursday, September 10th. The Premier has issued a written response to the most recent round of tariffs placed on Canadian products by U.S. President Trump. Scott Moe says these new tariffs will have relatively little net impact on

0: Saskatchewan, and he indicates about 94% of the province's exports remain tariff-free. However, Mo does admit that some Saskatchewan businesses and workers have been disproportionately affected, facing market disruptions, high costs, and lost opportunities. The Weather Network has released its 2026 fall outlook, outlining a warmer, longer fall than usual. Saskatoon's daytime highs will be between 5 and 8 degrees above normal this October, with typical winter weather not settling in until December, hopefully. However, there will be some minor interruptions in this balmy fall weather. For example, in Saskatoon, lows of only plus 1 are expected this Saturday. Saskatoon police are investigating a Tuesday night stabbing. At 11:30 p.m., officers responded to the report of an injured person in the 1500 block of 22nd Street West. Officers arrived to find a woman with a stab wound. Police learned she'd been assaulted by three people who fled prior to police arrival. Anyone with information on the incident is asked to contact Saskatoon police. Canada is spending $142 billion every year on arthritis, based on a new report from Arthritis Society Canada. The report breaks down costs for each province as well, with Saskatchewan spending $1.4 billion on arthritis annually. The cost includes both the economic losses associated with healthcare and support, and the social value loss. And the city of Saskatoon is continuing its fall paving program. Starting at 7 p.m. tonight, Avenue C North will be closed for road resurfacing from 47th Street West to the Faithful Avenue and 51st Street intersection. Detour signs will be in place for the next 5 nights from 7 p.m. to 7 a.m., weather permitting and barring any unforeseen circumstances. I'm Kira Miller, and that's your news.
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3: Good morning, I'm Gregor Kick Sports. It's a Blades preseason game day. Just two to go, actually. So tonight in PA, Saturday night they're home to Regina before the regular season gets underway late next week. It's a short week for the Riders. Banjo Bowl is Saturday, and they have a closed practice this morning before they head east tomorrow. But Coach Mace did take time to salute Trevor Harris, who passed Diamond Doug Flutie this weekend. He lands now in the top 10 all-time CFL QBs for yards.
4: How that guy prepares, not only mentally but physically during the season, during the off-season. It's a reap what you sow kind of business, and he's active in everything that he does.
3: NFL season underway. Seattle raised their championship banner and then won the Super Bowl rematch over New England last night. Today, the league goes to Australia for their global showcase. It's the 49ers and Rams. Huskies, homecoming week here. Also, it's the first of two meetings over the next 3 weeks that will undoubtedly determine who gets first in the PFC. First game goes Saturday night in Regina. 4-0 Thunder welcome the 3-1 Hilltops. Let's go Toppers. Jays and Cleveland both lost, so Toronto's still a game out. 15 games to go. And our last hope at a title at tennis's U.S. Open out. Gabriela Dabrowski falls in the women's doubles semifinals. That's the latest from the wide world of sports.
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6: Got some good news, got some bad news. The forecast updated itself, and no more chance of showers for today. It's just going to be a mix of sunny clouds, so that's really good. But the bad news is the weekend is now going to be colder than expected, like highs around like 12. 13 degrees. It's going to be a bit chilly this weekend, but let's focus on the now. High of 19 degrees for today. Tomorrow, 15 and a 50% chance of some showers. And then Saturday, cloudy and 13. Like I said, it's going to be a bit chilly this weekend. Right now in Saskatoon, 14 degrees.
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We'll be your friends. 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

0: Noticed you guys are not snacking around here. This is making me all self-conscious. Tyler Joe Miller, it's Kick 98, Kickstart Mornings, Gregor, Kira, and Croaker.
1: Well, first of all, there's a no food in the studio rule, so
0: you were going to bring that
1: threw
0: up.
1: Yourself under the bus. You had a protein waffle yesterday, no plate. No utensil.
2: Barehanded
1: it. You're just eating it like a PB&J over there. Like, I don't know.
0: Well, that's not going to make a mess. That's the whole point of that thing. I don't have to worry about making a mess. It's not a messy food.
1: Do you remember the recipe that it was again?
2: Oh, there was like no flour in it. It was weird. It was banana, oat, chocolate chips, and what else? What was the fourth
1: one? We don't listen to you. What was it again?
2: Yeah. Eggs.
1: And
2: eggs.
1: Oh, eggs. Yes, that's right. Yeah.
0: But, like, I don't know how you got, like, you haven't, it's been, what, 2.5 days here now?
2: Yeah. Mm-hmm.
0: I've not seen you guys eat one bite of food. And, like, no disrespect, but, I mean, look at you there. How do you do it?
2: Are you calling me skinny? Yeah.
1: It's the intermittent fasting thing. I don't know if I'm saying that right. But you don't eat for, like, the first 8 hours of the day.
0: What?
1: And then you can just be a piece of garbage for the rest of the day, and you're still somehow kind of in shape.
0: Yeah. Aren't you starving? Like, I'm every 90 minutes I'm having an apple. And then, 90 minutes later, a little protein waffle and a protein bar, whatever it is. But, like, I'm not having huge meals that I'm gorging, but
2: I also want to point out that it's also a no drink zone, Kroger. And
0: thanks, Kira.
2: Yeah,
1: wake
2: no
1: up
2: problem.
1: At 4 in the morning, if we can't have coffee, this is what the show would sound like. Hi, it's a good day in Saskatoon. Out there. Nothing
0: also
1: matters.
0: Just, what?
1: Nothing matters.
0: Just waking up over here.
1: We're on a floating rock in space. Nothing matters.
2: The nihilist perspective.
1: Whatever.
2: Nice.
1: Here's Ariana Grande.
0: Well, maybe I got to start bringing you guys snacks or something.
1: Not a snacker.
0: Are you snacking? Are you secretly like running off?
2: I
0: and
2: actually
0: having...
2: do. I go in the newsroom and snack.
0: Oh, see? There you go. You just won't eat in front of us.
2: I'm self-conscious.
1: I don't want to eat in front of you guys because I wouldn't do that to you. I'm a complete dumpster pail when it comes to that. So.
2: Well, thank you for not. We see your videos
0: all the time. Exactly. We know what you look like when you're...
1: I'm so self-conscious of it.
0: That's why I'm wondering. I mean, I see you eating all the time there. How are you sitting here for so long and not having anything?
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0: It's Sean Mendez on the new Kick 98. We got your local news, local sports, local weather coming up at the top of the hour, as we always do. Also, in the 7 o'clock hour, Sabrina Carpenter and Luke Combs, two people who could not look more different from each other. Quite the contrast right
1: Good
0: there.
1: Good observation.
0: Yeah. We also got Dallas Smith as well. Don't forget Dallas Smith and Default coming to the Capitol September 27th. Love shows at the Capitol. Music shows. Comedy shows. You ever had the chance to go see a comedy show at the Capitol?
1: So great.
0: I got to open up for Mitch Dorn a few weeks ago, and that place was packed. It's such a good venue here in town. So, yeah, September 27th. More details for that one, kick98.com.
1: Okay, so Apple unveiled the new iPhone Duo yesterday. Did you guys see this? Yeah, the first folding phone iPhone. And I've got one question, though. Why? It's rant time.
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1: I've had regular iPhones for now, like, I don't know, almost 20 years, and I look at it wrong, somehow the screen gets a scratch or gets cracked. What does it need to fold for? To have a hinge? Glass shouldn't flip. This is just waiting to get broken. I just need my phone to work here in Saskatchewan. That means survive getting dropped in a truck. I want it to work when it's minus 30. I can't remember where I parked at the Blades game, and I'm in the Sasdale Center parking lot going up and down, and a GPS that can get me through the construction without saying recalibrating. That's the phone. That's what I want. And, you know, maybe I'm wrong. Maybe the future is folding phones, but I'm just saying, if your phone has a hinge, feel like you're one step away from carrying a laptop. There, I just said that.
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16: Good morning. 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
7: Premier Scott Moe has issued a written response to the latest round of U.S. tariffs placed on Canadian products. Moe says these new tariffs will have relatively little net impact on Saskatchewan. He indicates about 94% of the province's exports remain tariff-free. However, Moe does admit that some Saskatchewan businesses and workers have been disproportionately affected. The Weather Network has released its 2026 fall outlook, outlining a warmer, longer fall than usual. Saskatoon's daytime highs will be between 5 and 8 degrees above normal this October, with typical winter weather not setting in until December, hopefully. However, there will be some minor interruptions in this balmy fall weather. For example, in Saskatoon, lows of only plus 1 are expected this weekend. Because they claim the Saskatchewan government is not stepping up to the plate, the provincial NDP is talking data centers with concerned residents. The opposition hosted a public data center open house in Saskatoon yesterday evening, at which they heard about many concerns, including the potential impacts on electricity, water, land use, the environment, jobs, and long-term costs and benefits to Saskatchewan communities. A pair of 24-year-old men have been arrested and charged with 6 drug trafficking-related offenses arising from the conclusion of a Saskatoon Police Service dial-a-dope investigation. Members of the drug unit arrested one of the men in the 1100 block of Avenue P North and the other in the 500 block of Nelson Road, September 3rd. A photo of the seized items can be found with our story online. A new report from Arthritis Society Canada shows that arthritis is costing the country $142 billion every year. The big price tag is from both economic loss and social value loss. Saskatchewan on its own sees 170,000 people living with the disease and a combined economic and social value loss of $1.4 billion annually. I'm Kira Miller, and that's your news.
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1: The Banjo Bowl is the highlight of the quadruple header this CFL Saturday. Good morning, I'm Gregor. It's Kick Sports. Riders right back to practice with some familiar faces. Keon Schaefer-Baker returned, as did running back A.J. Ouellette. Kickoff Saturday for that game is at 2. Elsewhere, Huskies dropped 5 spots in the U Sports National Rankings. Remember, they lost their season opener to Manitoba, but it can all be redeemed with a big homecoming win over the Dinos. Let's go, Dogs. Friday night, Griffith, 7 o'clock. By the way, homecoming week continues. There's men's and women's soccer games on campus as well. NFL, Seahawks intercepted Drake May 3 times in the fourth quarter to beat the Patriots 13-10 last night in a Super Bowl rematch. The season continues tonight from Australia. Global showcase game, 49ers and Rams. You watch it on Netflix. Hey, did you hear that Mr. T is unhappy with his new documentary on Netflix? Yeah, I think it's the first time Mr. T pities Mr. T. Okay, Jays lost, still a game behind Cleveland for the AL wildcard spot. The Blades are in PA tonight, exhibition game, but veteran Kasdan Matthews says this group's already bonding.
18: Some of these guys we didn't even know before, and now we're a tight group already, and it's just keeps going forward from there.
1: And finally, one of the prides of Kelvington, Saskatchewan, former NHL coach and longtime analyst Barry Melrose has passed away at the age of 70. Should have won the cup with my Kings back in 93. That's the latest from the wide world of sports.
0: Best suits ever. We'll miss you, Barry Melrose. By the way, sneaking in a Mr. T reference in the sports.
1: You're welcome.
0: Well done, sir. Well done. Nice mix of sun and cloud, high of 19 today. Overnight tonight, we got a low of 12. 15 is the high tomorrow. 50% chance of some showers as well. Overnight, the low is 6 degrees. It's going to start to get pretty chilly overnight. Some sweater weather this weekend in Saskatoon. Highs of only like 13, maybe 12 degrees. So, yeah, plan accordingly. 13 degrees right now in Saskatoon.
1: I'm excited to see that Mr. T special on FX. I'm sorry, Mr. T. I'm into it, man.
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0: It's Sabrina Carpenter on the new Kick 98. The morning kickstart with Gregor, Kira, and Croker. I think we owe Kira an apology, Gregor.
1: Thank you.
0: We just sat here talking about Mr. T for like 30 seconds.
1: It is so unfair. That's like me saying, yeah, you guys don't know who Charlie D'Amelio is? Oh, what a loser.
0: Oh, Charlie?
2: Charlie go way back.
3: Classic Charles. I call him Charles.
1: That's funny. It's a girl, but...
0: Okay.
3: Oh, there you go.
0: Well, you got us.
3: Well, still, you didn't know Mr. T.
1: No, I did. I said, with the beard.
3: That was the thing.
0: No one thinks of a beard when you think of Mr. T. Like.
3: Mr. T has two quantifying characteristics, and they are not his beard.
0: Yeah.
3: It's either the mohawk... And or he wears 50 pounds of chains on his neck.
0: Or pity the fool, right?
3: Yeah.
0: And Gregor said that,
1: pity
0: and Kira
1: fool.
0: Was like, yeah, okay, there See? You go, okay.
3: See, you know the line,
1: I know
3: but,
1: the line.
0: It was like the episode of The Office where they don't know if Stanley had a mustache or not. And it's like, I can't remember if Mr. T had a beard or not. I was like, no, Mr. T has
3: totally.
0: A beard. No, wait, did he not? You're kind of thinking of it, like, no, he does. He does. You're
3: like
0: right.
3: a lamb
0: you're
3: chop
0: right.
3: kind of
0: you're
3: thing.
0: Right.
1: Yes, exactly. It connects
0: you
1: to his
0: us,
1: top of his head.
0: You got
1: yeah.
0: us on the Charlie Daniels thing, though.
1: That's
3: yeah,
1: cool.
3: that was
1: okay.
3: Definitely showed our unk
0: yeah,
3: side
0: we are,
3: on that
0: yeah,
3: one.
0: We're unk status, population us.
3: That's all right. No, we, you know, I used to have his Mr. T cassette tape. That's how much of an unk I am. And he sang about, like, don't do drugs and treat your mama right and all
1: I like that. I support
3: stuff.
1: That.
3: Yeah,
0: it was straight fire. It was awesome.
3: It was
1: straight
3: fun.
1: Fire trying to sound young.
3: Speaking of great shows, too, CCMA is, what, 9 days away now? Today's the 10th. Yeah, wow.
0: Nice
3: oh my
0: math
3: goodness.
0: On the top
1: that was
0: of
1: really
0: your head
1: quick.
0: There. Nicely
3: wow.
0: done.
3: Well, you know, when you're under 20, that's my wheelhouse. Keeping them low. But we have tickets to give away this morning. Kick 98 doing this, baby. This is going to be awesome. Saftel Center.
0: Yeah.
3: Just announced yesterday, we got the
0: James Barker Band.
3: James Barker Band.
0: JBB.
3: They're going to be hosts.
0: Yeah.
3: Yeah. So it'll be sweet.
0: Do you want to go? We got two tickets to give away. Caller number 9. Let's just do the old fashioned caller number 9.
1: Yeah.
0: Why
3: old
0: not?
3: School.
0: 306-938-9800. Caller 9.
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3: Some new construction projects that begin today for the city of Saskatoon. Downtown, 5th Avenue North, going to be closed from 24th to 25th Street for a crane lift. As well, 8th Street East, the westbound lanes are going to be closed from Clarence to Lansdowne for some manhole repairs. For a full listing of all the projects on the go, just head to saskatoon.ca/construction.
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5: There's something pretty cool about this time of year in Saskatoon. It's time for the Husky Report. The Huskies are back, and homecoming is Friday night at Griffiths. The Dogs football team getting things going at 7, and this is the team that's got some unfinished business. They were this close to a Vanier Cup last season, so expectations are high, and they want to bounce back after a week one loss in Manitoba last weekend. But homecoming is about more than just the game. The Rally Alley opens at 5. There's food, games, beer garden, live music. Matt Johnner's going to be there. It's just going to be one of those nights where you get students, alumni, families, longtime Husky fans, and we're all going to be together. 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There are 4 Husky soccer games this weekend too. Men are coming off a big opening win over Lethbridge, and the women are getting set for their home opener. That's Saturday. So if you're looking for some local sports this weekend, the Huskies have a great lineup. 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

0: They say three's a charm. 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
1: It's Kickstart Mornings. Caller number 9 going to the CCMAs is you. Good morning.
2: Oh, that's fantastic.
3: Who are you going to take with you?
2: Oh, I think I'll bring one of my daughters. She really, really wanted to go, so she'll be so excited.
4: That's Mother wholesome.
3: Of the year. Yeah, this is awesome.
2: Right?
1: Well, you're very welcome. Thanks for listening. You're enjoying the new kick here?
2: I really am. I love the combination of the music.
1: And the hosts?
2: The hosts are fantastic. That goes without saying.
3: Good save, Michelle.
1: Who do you like the most out of us three?
3: Okay.
1: No, I'm just kidding. It's,
2: oh,
1: you don't,
2: I
1: no, don't do that. Don't do that to us.
3: We know your answer's Kira. It's fine.
1: Congratulations. Thanks for listening.
2: Thank you so much.
1: All right. Congrats, Michelle. Cal Skulik's going to be at the CCMAs. And she's on the new Kick 98 Kickstart Mornings. Hello.

0: Happy Thursday, friends. It's the morning kickstart with Gregor, Kira, and Croker, and I'm very excited for this one. It is time for Kick Picks. We're each going to have three picks here. It's going to be like a little draft.
1: Yeah.
0: I love a nice draft, right? So three rounds, three picks. It is the Saskatoon Roads Kick Picks.
2: I love
0: Saskatoon streets, Saskatoon roads, any kind of anything and everything in Saskatoon road related, you can pick. So,
1: can we give a little like explanation of why?
0: Of course, I hope you do. I hope you do.
2: Go ahead, Kira.
0: Again, you're from Landis, so you get first overall pick because you're at a bit of a disadvantage.
1: One road there, so
0: exactly.
1: Okay, my number one pick: Temperance Street.
0: Oh, wow!
1: It's curvy. It ends at Delish by Tish. The trees are arching. It's beautiful. You can't really get better. I think I win, but
0: that's
1: your turn.
0: That's off the board pick right there. I didn't even have that on my big board. Wow.
2: I'm going Avenue C, and this is right beside the co-op here, coming off of Circle. It's kind of my secret when the lineup is so long to turn left to head over to like Sastel Center. It's my back road in and around.
0: Oh, okay.
2: Saves you time, and then you come out and you're going the other way.
0: Okay. I'll take
2: Jim.
0: I'll take Spadina. Because it's beautiful.
2: Which one? Which part?
0: Just the Spadina by the Bay is there. Like the main part of Spadina
2: okay,
0: there.
2: Good.
0: Oh,
2: yeah.
0: No,
2: okay.
0: I get all of Spadina. I get all the Spadinas.
1: That's kind of unfair.
0: No, it's not.
2: You don't get all of them. There's like separate sides of the river.
0: No. Spadina is mine.
2: What's your next pick, Kira?
1: All right, number two, Miller, for obvious reasons.
0: Nice. Oh, that was on my board as well. Very underrated street. Very underrated.
1: And my namesake.
2: And it's named after you.
0: Yeah, for sure. That's the reason why?
1: Yeah. What do you mean?
2: Okay, well, I doth protest because I'm going Spadina, but on the east side of the river.
0: Okay.
2: You know, because I like to run along that street. And again, it's kind of like you mentioned. You get the trees over
1: Those
2: huge houses backing onto the river. So I'm just saying.

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1: The bistro on B.
2: Yeah.
1: Oh, they're smoking in the back there. All of a sudden, there's Home Court or Coffee House again. Smells fantastic.
3: You literally just went through the alphabet. You're like, I'll take Avenue B and Avenue C.
1: Well, no, that's B. It's all on the one on the road there. I mean, I'm taking like two blocks of it, and then you got the Gather Local Market.
2: This guy's team over here. Hey,
1: what are you talking about?
2: He's taking picks that I already picked. He's taking two roads back to back.
1: No, like, I'm not. It's Avenue B.
2: I'm taking Central for my Sutherland friends. I think the most underrated street in Saskatoon is Central from start to finish. Central is just, love Central. Big Central guy.
3: Speckle bellies.
2: Rest in peace, guys.
1: How do we decide who wins this?
2: We're going to put it up on the socials, and whoever gets the most votes, that's the winner.
3: Nice.
1: Okay, let's do this.
3: What does
1: Watch
3: the winner
1: for
3: get,
1: it.
3: Though?
2: Pride.
1: Well, just bragging rights.
2: Pride.
3: Okay.
1: Isn't that what we all want in life?
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3: Good morning. Here's your news for Thursday, September 10th. The Premier has issued a written response to the most recent round of tariffs placed on Canadian products by U.S. President Trump. Scott Moe says these new tariffs will have relatively little net impact on Saskatchewan, and he indicates about 94% of the province's exports remain tariff-free. However, Moe does admit that some Saskatchewan businesses and workers have been disproportionately affected, facing market disruptions, high costs, and lost opportunities. The Weather Network has released its 2026 fall outlook, outlining a warmer, longer fall than usual. Saskatoon's daytime highs will be between 5 and 8 degrees above normal this October, with typical winter weather not settling in until December, hopefully. However, there will be some minor interruptions in this balmy fall weather. For example, in Saskatoon, lows of only +1 are expected this Saturday. Saskatoon police are investigating a Tuesday night stabbing. At 11:30 p.m., officers responded to the report of an injured person in the 1500 block of 22nd Street West. Officers arrived to find a woman with a stab wound. Police learned she'd been assaulted by three people who fled prior to police arrival. Anyone with information on the incident is asked to contact Saskatoon police. Canada is spending $142 billion every year on arthritis, based on a new report from Arthritis Society Canada. The report breaks down costs for each province as well, with Saskatchewan spending $1.4 billion on arthritis annually. The cost includes both the economic losses

0: associated with healthcare and support, and the social value loss. And the City of Saskatoon is continuing its fall paving program. Starting at 7 p.m. tonight, Avenue C North will be closed for road resurfacing from 47th Street West to the Faithful Avenue and 51st Street intersection. Detour signs will be in place for the next 5 nights from 7 p.m. to 7 a.m., weather permitting and barring any unforeseen circumstances. I'm Kira Miller, and that's your news.
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4: Good morning. I'm Gregor Kick Sports. It's a Blades preseason game day. Just two to go, actually. So tonight in PA, Saturday night, they're home to Regina before the regular season gets underway late next week. It's a short week for the Riders. Banjo Bowl is Saturday, and they have a closed practice this morning before they head east tomorrow. But Coach Mace did take time to salute Trevor Harris, who passed Diamond Doug Flutie this weekend. He lands now in the top 10 all-time CFL QBs for yards.
5: How that guy prepares, not only mentally, but physically during the season, during the offseason. It's a reap what you sow kind of business, and he's active in everything that he does.
4: NFL season underway. Seattle raised their championship banner and then won the Super Bowl rematch over New England last night. Today, the league goes to Australia for their global showcase. It's the 49ers and Rams. Huskies, homecoming week here. Also, it's the first of two meetings over the next 3 weeks that will undoubtedly determine who gets first in the PFC. First game goes Saturday night in Regina. 4-0 Thunder welcome the 3-1 Hilltops. Let's go Toppers. Jays and Cleveland both lost, so Toronto's still a game out. 15 games to go. And our last hope at a title at tennis's U.S. Open out. Gabriela Dabrowski falls in the women's doubles semifinals. That's the latest from the wide world of sports.
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6: And now the weather.
7: Quite the pleasant day in Saskatoon today. We have a nice mix of sun and cloud, high of 19 degrees, not bad at all. We have a 50% chance of showers for tomorrow, though. Heads up for that, and a high of 15. No showers for Saturday or Sunday, but it's not going to be the warmest out there. Highs of like 13, maybe 12 degrees, and the overnight lows are going to be hovering around like 4 degrees, 3 degrees. So bring a bunny hug wherever you're going if you're out and about at night. It's 14 degrees right now in Saskatoon.
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8: They came to get hopped up on caffeine and cause chaos, and they're all out of caffeine. 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

0: New pop, new country, kickstart mornings, Kick 98, Gregor, Kira, and Croker. You got kicked. When did you get kicked out of the gym?
1: Kinda,
0: what?
1: Yeah.
0: Wow, what happened yesterday?
1: I have a bone to pick with Planet Fitness, but not the gym. I love the gym. Go there all the time.
0: Yeah.
1: It's the people who go there with me. And if you go there,
0: you just saw her,
2: Kira
0: do
2: just
0: a little
2: extra gun.
0: We both saw it.
2: Go there all the time, gun show.
1: Yeah, did you get your tickets to the gun show?
0: Oh, that was good.
1: Okay.
0: Okay, sorry. Continue on with your story.
1: Yeah,
0: so what happened?
1: So I'm in there. This is the only time I've ever not worn shoes. I forgot them. Okay, so I'm in there doing my thing. It's like a half an hour in. One of the staff members comes up, says, "You've been reported." And at first I had no idea what it was for. I was like, "Oh no, like what did I do?" She said, "You need some shoes on."
0: Whoa.
1: I said, I didn't actually say this. Thinking, ma'am, this is Planet Fitness. Okay, can we please focus on the man in a Speedo in the back corner? Can we focus on the person going through the lockers taking my credit card?
2: I've heard about the Speedo guy before.
1: Yeah, exactly.
2: My buddies have told me about the Speedo guy.
1: I'm sure they have.
0: Wow.
1: Like, do you read the room? Okay, do you know where you are?
0: Yeah, I mean, I'll tell you this. I know at my gym, sometimes the trainers actually say sometimes going barefoot is better than wearing some shoes.
1: And I've heard that too. And I was just trying to get the gains, but not there, not allowed.
0: Yeah. Well, if it's a leg day, you know.
1: Yeah, right.
0: Croker, you're off quiet.
2: Yeah. Yeah, the old gime.
0: Yeah.
2: Oh, the gime.
0: Gout boy there, eh? God. Just like, yeah, I don't.
1: No input for the gym conversation.
2: Hey, yes, I'm just watching. You guys have
0: so
2: some
0: what
2: fun.
0: Happened then? Did you have to like put on fake shoes or something? What did
1: no,
0: you do?
1: No, I literally went home.
0: Wow.
1: Yeah, because I don't know.
0: You're like, I'm going out for a jog. And
1: yeah, it sucks.
0: Yikes. All right, well, to whoever reported Kira, man, chill out.
1: You know who you are.
0: Chill out. Just cool
1: snitch.
0: Out.
1: Snitch.
0: Shit.
3: They say three's a charm. Well, maybe not these three. Kicking your day into high gear with Gregor, Kira, and Croker.
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0: Dallas Smith, yeah, he's going to be in town with Default 27th over at the Capitol. Win tickets by following the Kick 98 socials for Kickstart Mornings. It's Gregor, Kira, and Crooker after 8. Ariana Grande, some Morgan Wallen, and if you missed it earlier, Kira's Youth Report.
1: Love the Youth Report. That's my new favorite segment. I wrote a poem that I'd like to share with the class. Is that okay?
0: Absolutely.
1: I wrote a poem about Circle Drive North.
0: Beautiful.
1: So, I'm just going to get right into it here.
0: Mm-hmm.
1: It was 4:45 on September the 4th when I decided to take Circle Drive North. You're a fool, they said. You'll never make it out alive. That's peak rush hour traffic. Only the strong doth survive. But with Wanuskewin Road closed and Idyllwild still a nightmare, this appears to be my only choice. Oh, it's so unfair. I say a little prayer and hope the gods keep me sane. But so help me if I see someone going 70 in the left lane.
0: Yeah!
1: I pass the 33rd Street overpass. Smooth sailing so far, but up ahead, near Airport Drive, it starts clogging car by car. As I approach the co-op by Avenue C, the right lane's moving fast. Sneak in there, that's the key. Slowly but surely, the right lane chugs along. It's going better than I thought. Crank the radio. Sing the song. But the good vibes disappear when I see up ahead, in the middle lane, an old Civic, stalled out and dead. The clear right lane that once was is now more backed up than the lineup at the Scuzz. After 15 minutes of fighting the good fight, I pass Tiger Automotive. The end is in sight. But alas, I knew it was too good to be true. Construction by Preston Crossing, that's well past due. And that means the bridge will be backed up for a bit while I sit in my car and yell at the top of my lungs.
0: Yeah.
1: Let this be a warning. Go forward. Henceforth, only the strong dare battle with Circle Drive North.
0: Oh, yes, dude.
1: Moral of the story, wow. You suck, Circle Drive North, and we all hate you.
0: Raphael Dallaghetto would be jealous.
1: Thank you.
0: Hey, you should take that to Art Bar. I think they have open mic nights. Oh, yeah. If you could bust that out.
1: Oh, yeah. I get the snaps for that one.
0: Yeah, you'd have the place just up and on. Oh, wow. Impressive.
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15: Good morning. Here's your news for Thursday, September 10th. Premier Scott Moe has issued a written response to the latest round of U.S. tariffs placed on Canadian products. Moe says these new tariffs will have relatively little net impact on Saskatchewan. He indicates about 94% of the province's exports remain tariff-free. However, Moe does admit that some Saskatchewan businesses and workers have been disproportionately affected. The Weather Network has released its 2026 fall outlook, outlining a warmer, longer fall than usual. Saskatoon's daytime highs will be between 5 and 8 degrees above normal this October, with typical winter weather not setting in until December, hopefully. However, there will be some minor interruptions in this balmy fall weather. For example, in Saskatoon, lows of only plus 1 are expected this weekend. Because they claim the Saskatchewan government is not stepping up to the plate, the provincial NDP is talking data centers with concerned residents. The opposition hosted a public data center open house in Saskatoon yesterday evening, at which they heard about many concerns, including the potential impacts on electricity, water, land use, the environment, jobs, and long-term costs and benefits to Saskatchewan communities. A pair of 24-year-old men have been arrested and charged with 6 drug trafficking-related offenses arising from the conclusion of a Saskatoon Police Service dial-a-dope investigation. Members of the drug unit arrested one of the men in the 1100 block of Avenue P North and the other in the 500 block of Nelson Road, September 3rd. A photo of the seized items can be found with our story online. A new report from Arthritis Society Canada shows that arthritis is costing the country $142 billion every year. The big price tag is from both economic loss and social value loss. Saskatchewan on its own sees 170,000 people living with the disease and a combined economic and social value loss of $1.4 billion annually. I'm Kira Miller, and that's your news.
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18: The Banjo Bowl is the highlight of the quadruple header this CFL Saturday. Good morning, I'm Gregor. It's Kick Sports. Riders right back to practice with some familiar faces. Keon Schaefer-Baker returned, as did running back A.J. Ouellette. Kickoff Saturday for that game is at 2. Elsewhere, Huskies dropped 5 spots in the U Sports National Rankings. Remember, they lost their season opener to Manitoba, but it can all be redeemed with a big homecoming win over the Dinos. Let's go, Dogs. Friday night, Griffith, 7 o'clock. By the way, homecoming week continues. There's men's and women's soccer games on campus as well. NFL, Seahawks intercepted Drake May 3 times in the fourth quarter to beat the Patriots 13-10 last night in a Super Bowl rematch. The season continues tonight from Australia. Global showcase game, 49ers and Rams. You watch it on Netflix. Hey, did you hear that Mr. T is unhappy with his new documentary on Netflix? Yeah, I think it's the first time Mr. T pities Mr. T. Okay, Jays lost, still a game behind Cleveland for the AL wildcard spot. The Blades are in PA tonight, exhibition game, but veteran Kasdan Matthews says this group's already bonding.
19: Some of these guys we didn't even know before, and now we're a tight group already, and it's just keeps going forward from there.
18: And finally, one of the prides of Kelvington, Saskatchewan, former NHL coach and longtime analyst Barry Melrose has passed away at the age of 70. Should have won the cup with my Kings back in 93. That's the latest from the wide world of sports.
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1: Don't have the traffic map out in front of me, but I just assume Circle Drive North is backed up.
0: Especially after your poem there, man. Everybody was...
1: Circle Drive North, kick rocks. Weather, not bad. There are some angry-looking clouds north of the city. If life was a cartoon, those would have frowny faces for sure. So heads up for that. We do have a 30% chance of showers once again for today and a high of 19. 60% chance of showers tomorrow, high of 17. And then the rest of the week, it looks to be a bit brisk. Some overnight lows of like 2, 3 degrees, stuff like that. But we will be seeing some more sunshine after the next couple of days. 14 degrees in Saskatoon.
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0: Kickstart Morning, Stringer, Kira, Croker, we're Kick 98. We've got $12,000 of Kick cash to give away. You want to see this briefcase if we show up with it around you. In fact, we got Kaylee on the line right now to give her some Kick cash. Hello.
1: Hi, how are you guys?
2: Good. How are you doing?
1: Oh, not too bad.
0: We saw your text yesterday. You sent in a nice little video. You slapping us on in the car there. Right on.
1: Well, yeah. God, got to keep with you guys. Are you kidding?
0: Well, I was going to say, I take it you like what you're hearing, hey?
1: I guess so. I mean, it's pretty great. Better than that other mainstream stuff.
3: Was that a little chirp on Gregor with the throat clear there? I love it, Kaylee. That was awesome.
0: Jeez.
1: Maybe.
0: Kaylee, we love it. Thanks for doing that. We're going to throw some Kick cash your way. You got $100 for doing that for us yesterday. Right on.
1: Oh, awesome. Thanks, guys.
3: Yeah, so we're going to be dropping off $100 to Kaylee at work today. Shout out Flynn. We're going to be dropping off $300 to Danielle. She was our day one winner. So $400 in Kick cash given away. Let's give away another $300 today.
0: Yeah.
3: $300 in Kick cash up for grabs today. If you want it, take a selfie with one of our billboards.
2: Mm-hmm.
3: There are like three or four different locations around town with our Kick 98 billboards. Again, do it safely, obviously, safety first. But get a selfie with one of our billboards. Tag us on Facebook, Instagram, TikTok, all that stuff.
2: You may get more
3: MySpace
2: points
3: too.
2: For doing it unsafely.
3: Exactly, right?
0: Whoa, so, hey, yeah. I saw one 20th and Idlewild. Yeah. So, yeah, there's a lot of safe places to take the photo there.
3: I think right after the new Chief Mr. Wass's bridge there, there's a little billboard there
0: that
3: for us
0: one
3: as
0: there
3: well.
0: Too.
3: So
0: yeah.
3: Take a selfie with the billboard, tag us on the social media, boom goes the dynamite, you might win $300.
2: Nice.
0: Giving away the Kick cash and always saving you cash, too. Don't forget, our Kick fall online auction goes only until Monday here. 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There's the banner that pops up right there. 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Remember the other day we were filming our Kicking It around Saskatoon video?
3: Yeah.
0: We went to the Rock there by the Diefenbaker.
2: Yeah.
0: It reminds me, because Optimist Hill has got gift cards in there. That thing's going to be covered in snow a little ways away yet, but $250 gift cards are like 50 bucks right now.
2: That's awesome. Looking at the Floral Acres gift cards. I was thinking, you know, my 32-month anniversary is coming up next month.
3: Oh, I know you think it's funny. It's actually kind of annoying.
2: No, it's not.
3: 32-month anniversary. Okay.
2: You're just upset because you don't count in months, and you get a date probably once a year. So.
3: Well, I'm married with two kids, so actually, yeah, the once a year date night, that is pretty accurate.
2: That's what I'm saying.
3: Speaking of date nights, Flanagan Steakhouse. I want to take my wife there. It's one of her favorite places. There's gift cards for that place up for grabs. Also, this Surecom rubber paving $2,000 voucher.
0: Right.
3: It's like $300 right now. I want to do that for my driveway, my carport, my back little patio that I have. It all connects.
0: My neighbor got it done. It's so nice to walk on.
3: Mine's getting really chipped away, really cracked. Yeah. I want to just get that. So. Again, I don't know why we're saying the things that we want to bid on, because then other people are going to bid on it and it's more expensive for us. But
0: sometimes when I'm wheeling my bin down to the curb, I walk on his side.
3: Oh, yeah.
0: Because it's so nice.
3: Nice on the feet, eh?
0: Yeah, yeah.
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1: Danky, no, I don't think I do. But to be fair, I've never experienced it. Like on a first date, typically people smell nice. So maybe it would work me. I don't know.
2: Your boyfriend, Riley, what does he smell like?
1: Nice.
2: He does smell nice, actually.
3: But, after, but that comes after a while when you get to know someone. And then you're like, I kind of like your smell. But
1: that's
3: at first, you hide
1: first date,
3: that thing.
1: No.
3: I'm like, I get sweaty fast and it does not smell good. So I would not. I mean, I don't even like my own smell. I wouldn't want to give that out to attract a mate. I am thrilled that I have already, you know, locked in.
2: Oh, yeah.
3: I don't got to worry about doing this
2: kind
3: of stuff.
2: All the time.
3: Oh, man.
2: I'm not even a cologne guy. Like,
1: no.
2: Back
1: no.
2: in the day, I was an Axe body spray guy because I was in high school. I was in high school when Axe body spray came out. Oh, boy. Like, I would rather have the pheromone smell than, like, the Axe tsunami or whatever it was called.
1: Yeah, I was going to say, what's your flavor?
2: I was a tsunami guy. I think that was the green one. It didn't matter.
3: Winter
2: I was just
3: breeze.
2: Pumped to have one of those mini flamethrowers in my locker. Because that's the thing.
1: What they are.
2: You would just get the lighter, you get the Axe, and you just go to town like a Sean Paul video.
3: Oh, wow.
2: It was good times back then. But now I don't even rock cologne. Like my dad always rocked cologne back in the day. I'm just a speed stick avalanche kind of guy. That's my scent. But
1: cute.
2: I saw on the Reddit page, like the USASC Reddit page, apparently this is a problem. Someone was complaining, hey, apparently we don't shower anymore because all the classes stink.
1: The kids are pheromone maxing. That's what's going on.
2: They're just trying to get a date, okay?
1: Leave them alone.
2: It's hard out there.
3: That's Kira's youth report.
1: Youth report.
2: The youth report.
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1: Good morning. Here's your news for Thursday, September 10th. The Premier has issued a written response to the most recent round of tariffs placed on Canadian products by U.S. President Trump. Scott Moe says these new tariffs will have relatively little net impact on Saskatchewan, and he indicates about 94% of the province's exports remain tariff-free. However, Moe does admit that some Saskatchewan businesses and workers have been disproportionately affected, facing market disruptions, high costs, and lost opportunities. The Weather Network has released its 2026 fall outlook, outlining a warmer, longer fall than usual. Saskatoon's daytime highs will be between 5 and 8 degrees above normal this October, with typical winter weather not settling in until December, hopefully. However, there will be some minor interruptions in this balmy fall weather. For example, in Saskatoon, lows of only plus 1 are expected this Saturday. Saskatoon police are investigating a Tuesday night stabbing. At 11:30 p.m., officers responded to the report of an injured person in the 1500 block of 22nd Street West. Officers arrived to find a woman with a stab wound. Police learned she'd been assaulted by

0: three people who fled prior to police arrival. Anyone with information on the incident is asked to contact Saskatoon Police. Canada is spending $142 billion every year on arthritis, based on a new report from Arthritis Society Canada. The report breaks down costs for each province as well, with Saskatchewan spending $1.4 billion on arthritis annually. The cost includes both the economic losses associated with healthcare and support, and the social value loss. And the city of Saskatoon is continuing its fall paving program. Starting at 7 p.m. tonight, Avenue C North will be closed for road resurfacing from 47th Street West to the Faithful Avenue and 51st Street intersection. Detour signs will be in place for the next 5 nights from 7 p.m. to 7 a.m., weather permitting and barring any unforeseen circumstances. I'm Kira Miller, and that's your news.
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3: Good morning, I'm Gregor Kick Sports. It's a Blades preseason game day, just two to go actually. So tonight in PA, Saturday night they're home to Regina before the regular season gets underway late next week. It's a short week for the Riders. Banjo Bowl is Saturday and they have a closed practice this morning before they head east tomorrow. But Coach Mace did take time to salute Trevor Harris, who passed Diamond Doug Flutie this weekend. He lands now in the top 10 all-time CFL QBs for yards.
4: How that guy prepares, not only mentally but physically during the season, during the off-season. It's a reap what you sow kind of business, and he's active in everything that he does.
3: NFL season underway. Seattle raised their championship banner and then won the Super Bowl rematch over New England last night. Today, the league goes to Australia for their global showcase. It's the 49ers and Rams. Huskies, homecoming week here. Also, it's the first of two meetings over the next 3 weeks that will undoubtedly determine who gets first in the PFC. First game goes Saturday night in Regina. 4-0 Thunder welcome the 3-1 Hilltops. Let's go Toppers. Jays and Cleveland both lost, so Toronto's still a game out. 15 games to go. And our last hope at a title at tennis's U.S. Open out. Gabriela Dabrowski falls in the women's doubles semifinals. That's the latest from the wide world of sports.
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5: It's going to be a nice day in Saskatoon today. Nice mix of sun and cloud. High of 19 degrees. 30% chance of showers, but that's just their way of saying, it might rain, it might not. We don't really know. Tomorrow, 50% chance of showers, so it probably will rain. We got another high of 18 degrees. After that, it starts to get a little bit more sunny, but it's not going to be too warm, especially overnight. Those lows, we're getting into brisk territory, friends. Bit brisk out there. It's 14 degrees in Saskatoon.
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0: That's Time Machine from Talk, the new Kick 98 morning kickstart with Gregor, Kira, and Croker. Yes, we're a new station, but we obviously kept the legendary segments on the show.
1: Yeah, you'll only hear us in Saskatoon. We're not on in other cities. We're not on any other stations. So appreciate you tuning in and listening. And yeah, did you guys see Apple unveiled the new iPhone? They call it the Duo.
2: Yeah.
1: Yesterday, it's like their first folding flip phone for iPhone. I've got one question, though. Why? It's rant time.
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1: Yeah, I've had regular iPhones for, I don't know, what, 20 years now? I look at it wrong, somehow the screen gets a little crack. Like, why does it need to fold to have a hinge? Glass shouldn't flip. This just sounds to me like it's waiting to get broken. Like, I just want a phone that works in Saskatchewan. You know what I mean? 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There, I just said that.
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1: There's something pretty cool about this time of year in Saskatoon. It's time for the Husky Report. The Huskies are back, and homecoming is Friday night at Griffiths. The Dogs football team getting things going at 7, and this is a team that's got some unfinished business. They were this close to a Vanier Cup last season, so expectations are high, and they want to bounce back after a week one loss in Manitoba last weekend. But, hey, homecoming brought to you by Original 16. More than just a game, the co-op Rally Alley gets going at 5 food games, beer garden, live music. Matt Johnner's going to be there. It's just going to be one of those nights where you get students, alumni, families, longtime Husky fans, and we're all going to be together. But remember, football, not the only thing on campus. There are 4 Husky soccer games this weekend, too. The men are coming off a big opening win over Lethbridge, and the women are getting set for their home opener. That's Saturday. So if you're looking for some local sports this weekend, the Huskies have a great lineup. Check out huskies.usask.ca for the schedules and all the details.
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0: rocked the stage at the Saskatoon X this summer, and a bit of an awkward moment when he was like, I want everybody up close, so I don't care who paid for more for whatever seats. You're all coming up close. Open the gates. And, like, he didn't continue until Prairie Land let everybody in. So, Sean Desmond here, Kick 98's Kickstart Mornings. Gregor, Kira Croker. I'm so glad I mentioned earlier that you guys didn't seem like you were snacking around me because finally, I feel like I broke down the wall. Kira, you're having a banana.
1: I am, and that's, like, not the best fruit to start with.
0: That's a big step to eat in front of other people.
1: It is. You know, I was breaking it off in chunks.
2: Okay. Just leaving the peel on the table, too, right?
1: Let's not share that. It's not supposed to be a food zone in here.
0: Okay. Trying to attract a bunch of ants here already.
2: No, right? Kira's compost tabletop setup over here, apparently.
1: You've had an empty cup here sitting for, like, 3 hours.
2: Yeah, but that's not smelly or going to rot or leave marks on the table over there. I don't know. I think coffee in the studio is okay. I'm just not a big snacker in the studio. I don't want to get granola bar bits in the board and have the engineer come in here, have to fix it and everything. Plus, I'm all about intermittent fasting. Intermittent fasting, because I eat like a loser after work, right? I'm going to all these small towns. I'm eating all these things.
0: Videos.
2: So I just take one for the team and don't eat for the first like 8-9 hours of the day.
0: That's crazy.
2: I know the next 8-9 hours of the day, it's game time.
0: It's on.
2: It's game time, baby.
0: Wow. Yeah, I don't know. I mean, my body's not a temple. Look at me. But I do like to snack a little throughout the day. So it's been throwing me off the first 2 days. Neither of you had anything to eat. And I was like, oh my goodness. I just keep, every 90 minutes, I like to have an apple. Another 90 minutes, I'm not putting crumbs everywhere. It was like a nice waffle.
2: I'm biting my nails.
0: Oh, yeah, delicious.
1: Protein.
2: Yeah, protein, right?
0: Nice.
2: That was gross. That sounded a lot more funny in my head. That was just disgusting. Yeah. I'm sorry.
0: Brought it to a halt.
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0: That's Cameron Whitcomb on the new Kick 98. Our very own Kira Miller got in a bit of trouble.
1: Yeah,
0: at the gym the other day. Talk about it.
1: Yeah, I was at Planet Fitness. And if you go there, you already know where this store is probably going. So I'm sitting in there. I'm doing my thing. A worker comes up. She says, you've been reported. One of your fellow gym goers has reported you. Like, seriously, what for? She says, you're not wearing shoes. Like, that's a safety hazard. You have to wear shoes. I'm thinking, which one of you is the snitch? Is the guy in the Speedo or the girl in the bikini? Because if you go to Planet Fitness, you know that.
0: I've heard about them, yeah. See, now here's the thing. It's not Planet Fitness's fault. You're not mad at them.
1: Oh, no,
0: they're great. You love your gym.
1: I go there all the time.
0: Again, I don't know why you flex your muscles. No one can see you. This is radio, Kira. Again, well, you need something to show off when you flex the muscles, Kira. Sorry.
1: Ouch.
0: Boom. Roasted. it's the people who reported you. You're mad at the snitch.
1: I'm mad at, like, who is doing this? Like, I feel like my lack of shoes is the least of our problems at Planet Fitness.
0: Okay, gotcha. So
1: there's people going through lockers stealing credit cards there.
0: Okay, well, Gregor was talking about how working out with no shoes might be more beneficial. Like, his personal trainers that he talks to, they're like, hey, this is the way to do it.
1: Especially for leg day, you get your toes spread out, they're gripping things.
0: Would you ever wear those toe shoes? Have you ever seen those ones?
1: I actually own those toe shoes.
0: Oh, just when I thought you were cool, Kira. Just when I thought you were cool. You say you have toe shoes. Here's Gavin Adcock.

0: Knock, knock, who's there? Money. That is Lainey Wilson on the new Kick 98. It's the morning kickstart with Gregor, Kira, and Croker. Gregor is out live on location. We'll check in with him in a bit. But yeah, Kick Cash, we got some deliveries after the show today, Kira.
1: We do, I'm excited for that.
0: We're going to the RUH to drop off $300 for Danielle. She was our day one winner.
1: Then
0: we thought she ghosted us.
1: We did. We were really sad.
0: For a day, we were like, hey, Danielle, we're trying to give you $300. She works at the RUH.
1: So she's
0: not allowed
1: busy.
0: To be on her phone.
1: Right.
0: So shout out Danielle. Glad an awesome person like that one.
1: Mm-hmm.
0: Speaking of awesome people, Kaylee, come on down. She works at Flynn. We got to go there as well. She's got $100 because she got our attention on the social media. She showed her in her car switching it over to Kick 98. We got another $300 to give away today for Kick Cash.
1: Yeah, an easy $300 today. All you have to do is find one of our billboards around the city, take a picture with it, take a selfie, and send it in to us. I think there's three around the city. Be safe, though. Don't like run into traffic.
0: Exactly,
1: we could maybe give you brownie points for going into traffic, but...
0: No, stop saying that. We don't want people to break the law.
1: Sorry, you're right. I'm sorry.
0: You're the youngin'. You're a rebel without a cause, okay? But, like, again... Pull over safely. Don't be causing traffic jams. I believe there is one right when you cross the Chief Mistawasis Bridge there. There's one right by the storage container place there. So
1: yeah, Idlewild and 20th is another one.
0: Mm-hmm.
1: Where's the third one?
0: I don't know. There's some mystery billboard
1: out
0: there.
1: One.
0: Have fun driving around town looking for it. But you snap a selfie with our billboard. Tag us on the socials. You're in to win $300. That's how you win Kick Cash today. Again, imagine winning $300. It's a great way to kick off the weekend there. So take a selfie with one of our billboards. You could win some Kick Cash. We got $12,000 in Kick Cash to give away, friends.

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3: Hey, it's Gregor kicking it live here for the first time ever over at Wheaton. And tell you what, I'm over in the brand new Wheaton Kick. Are we calling it the Kickmobile? So here's the funny thing. I'm driving over here, and we were just talking about this yesterday. I'm making the left turn over on in here, and the person at the front of the stop wasn't ready to go. Had a good laugh about that. I know that was one of Croker's kind of banes, but hey, I'm here now. Come and join me. Got some brand new Kick stickers to give away. They are doing today. First five people to get a new vehicle purchased at Wheaton are going to get a bonus $500 gas card to go with your purchase. 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

0: That is Felix Cartel's version of the Fastballs the Way, or Fastballs the Way, sorry. Remember yesterday we were talking about Big Shiny Tunes?
1: Yes.
0: And how you don't know what Big Shiny Tunes is?
1: Yes.
0: So the original song by Fastball was on Big Shiny Tunes 3.
1: See, I love the original.
0: Exactly.
1: Sure. Yeah,
0: the original is great. That cover just makes me want to...
1: dance.
0: Right? Wish I was at Outlaws right now. It's Croker. It's Kira. We did our very first kick picks today. It's kind of like a little mini three-round draft.
1: Yeah.
0: Saskatoon streets and roads. So we each took three streets, three roads, whatever. Cul-de-sacs, crescents, doesn't matter. Your team really quickly here, Kira?
1: Yeah, for sure. So I picked, number one pick was Temperance Street. I feel like it's kind of slept on. It's curvy. It ends at Delish by Tish.
0: Mm-hmm.
1: The trees are overarching. It's beautiful. Number two, I had... oh, Miller, obviously.
0: Your last name's Miller.
1: That's a given. And then number three, it was 33rd, which is kind of like also slipping on a little bit. People think it's kind of sketchy, but it's not. Great businesses downtown.
0: Pokey's Pinball. Got Christie's Bakery there. They got a bunch of stuff. 33rd Street is a legendary street here in Saskatoon.
1: Some people are saying, though, that
0: traffic's really bad on 33rd Street sometimes during rush hour, so you're losing points for that.
1: Ooh,
0: my
1: okay.
0: team, I picked Spadina East as my first overall pick, right by the Bez there.
1: Yeah, no, can't argue with that.
0: You want to talk about nice trees.
1: Yeah.
0: Ooh, lordy. Campus Drive. Now, I'm getting roasted by Ashlyn for Campus Drive because right now there's a lot of construction.
1: Yeah.
0: School is just back. Apparently, Ashlyn, it took her 2 hours to leave the parkade the other day at the university.
1: See, that puts you in last place.
0: See, I don't think current construction should matter. I think we're talking about roads whenever they're, like, good, you know, in their prime.
1: Okay. Yeah, all right. Well, 33rd and it's prime. I'm sure it's pretty great.
0: Oh, obviously, right? But we're not adding construction in. It's not right now. It's just in general. I wanted Campus Drive because our campus is beautiful.
1: It's so beautiful.
0: So I want the university, right? And then I took Central.
1: That's a great pick.
0: Like, you think 33rd is underrated. I think Central is super underrated.
1: I would agree.
0: Shout out Sutherland. There's so many great... like, the start of 33rd, you got the Blue Rhino Pub, one of my favorite little places. Love their beef dip. And then it just keeps going.
1: It's better and better.
0: Like, you think Central is over. Nope. It just keeps going all the way almost to the new
1: hospital.
0: Bridge. Exactly.
1: Oh, okay.
0: So, again, there's our teams are up there. Gregor took Avenue C, Spadina West, and Avenue B. He took Avenue B because it smells good. There's a lot of good restaurants there.
1: Which there are.
0: That's a very good pick.
1: That's
0: I was kind of jealous of that one. So who won the kick picks today, the streets, roads?
1: Yeah, let us know.
0: Kira, Gregor, Croker, let us know on Kick

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1: Yeah, we are. First time ever. Gregor, I get to do it. I am live out here at Wheaton Chef. Pop by and see. We got the Wheaton Chef prize machine out here. Are we calling it the prize machine? Are we calling it the Kickmobile? We got to think of a name for this thing already. We're all still so new, but I do have stickers on hand. 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
12: I'm Kira Miller with your Saskatoon weather. Today, a mix of sun and cloud with a slight chance of showers later on. Wind south gusting to 50, high 19 today. Tonight, partly cloudy with a slight chance of showers in the evening. Wind west gusting 50 and low 8. Friday, a mix of sun and cloud with a 60% chance of showers. Wind west gusting to 60, high 17. And at night, cloudy periods, low plus 2. Saturday, sunny, high of 15.
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Houston, Texas, on the new Kick 98. We got a knock on the door like 15 seconds ago. I think our friends from the U of S rodeo team are here to talk about the big rodeo happening September 19th and 20th in Delisle. We're going to answer the door, let them in, and chat more about this awesome local event. That's what we're here about. That's what we're here for, to talk about local events. Let's go.

0: school is back in session at the U of S, and that means the University of Saskatchewan Rodeo is right around the corner. We're joined by Amy. We're joined by Sunny here in the studios. How's it going?
1: It's going really good. Thanks for having us out today.
2: Yeah, tell us all about the University of Saskatchewan Rodeo coming up. What's up?
1: Yeah, so our rodeo is on September 19th and 20th, and so we have a jam-packed day on Saturday. So we start our slack at 9:30 in the morning, and that'll run everything from our timed events to our rough stock events. And then again at 6:30, we start our performance, which is the one that you want to catch. It's where you'll see the most action with our trick riders and all the fancy stuff. At 3 o'clock, we have our beer gardens open, and then at 4 p.m., we have a tailgate concert with a couple of local female singers coming out. We also have an opportunity, if anybody is interested in coming to sing for us at our tailgate party, we're looking for an extra person. So there's that opportunity if somebody wants to reach out on our Instagram, and we'd love to have you out.
0: You got one right here.
2: Sounds like a job for you.
0: You got one right here. No. I pointed first. I pointed at you first. Kira Miller is known for her singing.
2: That's not true.
0: You have lit up a bunch of open mics in Unity, okay? You posted about it.
2: The one at the co-op.
0: Hey, it still counts, okay? And no, Kira Miller, she'll sing. I already volunteered her for it. She's coming. Exactly, right?
3: We have another Unity singer out there.
1: Yeah, we do.
3: Who? Ashlyn Greenwald.
2: I know her.
0: Oh, yeah, she's awesome. Yeah. Oh, you got to go sing up with her. Come on now.
2: All right, we'll see.
0: Now, obviously, we know what slack means, but the slack at 9:30 in the morning. For those of us who don't know, elaborate on that a bit.
2: What is the slack?
3: So those are all of our timed events, and we have a lot of contestants when it comes to college rodeo. We have 7 colleges that attend, and last year at our rodeo, we had over 140 contestants.
0: Oh, wow.
3: So we can't fit all of those in the performance, obviously, so we kind of narrow that down to about 10 that you guys see in the performance, and everybody else is running throughout the day. So there is still action going on throughout the day. If anybody wants to bring the kiddos earlier in the day, absolutely awesome. You're still going to catch something. We just have our performance that's a little bit more showy at
0: gotcha.
3: The end of the day.
0: Yeah. Gotcha.
2: Okay,
0: and
2: cool.
0: Where is this all happening, by the way?
3: In Delisle, Saskatchewan.
0: Gotcha. So the Delisle Rodeo Grounds, Saturday, September 19th, starts at 9:30. The main rodeo performance starts at 6:30. And then on Sunday, the rodeo starts at 9:30, basically goes all day long as well?
3: Slack on Sunday, so just that again. That's why on Saturday, catching the performance, if you want some more fun, would be the best option. But yeah.
1: All of our rough stock is also on Saturday, so that's another reason why you'd want to catch Saturday instead of Sunday, because we have no rough stock events on Sunday.
0: Okay, so Saturday is the day, but if you miss Saturday, Sunday's still going to be a pretty fun day.
1: Absolutely.
0: Hey? Awesome. And if people want more details, where can they go?
3: We have a few social media accounts, Instagram, Facebook, and TikTok. Our handle for all of them is U of S Rodeo Team.
0: Awesome. Sounds good. We can't wait for the University of Saskatchewan Rodeo September 19th and 20th out at Delisle. The U of S Rodeo happening September 19th and 20th out in Delisle. Go check it out. Sunny and Amy, thanks so much for joining me today.
3: Thanks
1: for having us.
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0: It's High Valley on the new Kick 98. My name's Croker. Her name is Kira. My wife wants to give you a shout out. Well, more of a thank you because you joined her dance studio.
1: I did.
0: So
1: I couldn't not.
0: When we found out that we were doing the show together, Kira comes up to me and she's like, "Hey, I signed up for your wife's dance studio." Shout out Thrive Dance SK, by the way.
1: Yeah.
0: Love you, Bren. And I'm like, "Kira, you don't need to do that. Like, I thought you were doing it like to suck up or like to have something to talk about or something." I was like, "I already like you. You don't need to do this for brownie points."
1: But just to get some love, yeah.
0: I didn't know you were a dancer back in the day.
1: Oh, I was.
0: I didn't know that you were not just a dancer, but you danced with Tate McRae back in the day.
1: That don't go telling people that. That's not a thing.
0: That is a cool thing. It is a thing that happened. You maybe not danced with her, but in the same
1: vicinity.
0: Room.
1: In
0: the same room when you were younger, you danced with Tate McRae.
1: At TCU Play. So it was a big room, granted. There's a lot of people in there.
0: I would be talking about that every second day if
1: I
0: were
1: bragging,
0: you.
1: Clayton.
0: It's not a brag. It's just a cool story. I would find ways to work that into conversation. Like, back in the day, I beat Darian Durant in a throwing competition.
1: And
0: during
1: you won't
0: the,
1: really stop talking about it.
0: Because it's an awesome story.
1: It is. It is. I'll give you that.
0: It's
1: that's
0: doubles.
1: So awesome.
0: It's
1: I watched
0: four.
1: The video several times.
0: It's... That's my peak, right?
1: Yeah.
0: Some people peak in high school. I peak during lacrosse halftime shows. That was electric. I'm going to watch that video again. That was truly the high point of my life. But my wife wants to say thank you.
1: Well,
0: hope you enjoy
1: thank
0: the
1: you
0: dancing.
1: To her. I loved it.
0: Aw. Go join dance, everybody. Dance is awesome. Girl, shake it.

0: These beautiful things that I've got.
1: That's for the TikTokers. It's Benson Boone on the new Kick 98. It's Croker. It's Kira. If you want $300 in Kick cash, literally three $100 bills.
2: Yes.
1: We have a briefcase full of $100 bills, mainly because we wanted to know what those movie villains in the 90s felt like.
2: It feels pretty good.
1: Every 90s movie had like the briefcase full of cash that needed to be saved or was stolen at one point. We have a briefcase full of cash and we get it.
2: We do get it now.
1: It's exhilarating having that briefcase. If you want $300, like Danielle, she won $300 mm-hmm. 2 days ago. She was the very first Kick Cash winner. All you got to do is take a selfie with one of our billboards.
2: Yep.
1: Take a selfie, post it on Instagram, tag us.
2: There's three of them around the city. You got to go find them. There's one, I think, right after the Chief Mr. Walsett's Bridge.
1: Mm-hmm.
2: There's one on Idlewild and 20th. And there's a mystery location that we're not even sure about.
1: There you go. So go tag us in that selfie with our billboard. You could win $300. Imagine us calling you tomorrow. Hey, you got $300. You're going to have yourself an absolute time this weekend.
2: Buying groceries.
1: Enough with the groceries. Do something fun for yourself. Don't buy groceries.

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1: You got Kira. You don't have Tonta Maria's anymore.
2: Oh,
1: I was driving on Miller, and I love Tonta Maria's.
2: Oh,
1: it was one of my favorite breakfast episodes. In case you didn't know, I'm trying to find the best breakfast in Saskatoon. Been to 43 places,
2: wow.
1: I believe. Tonta Maria's was one of my most popular videos.
2: It was, I watched that one.
1: It was, I think, like $9 for a giant plate of food.
2: Which is crazy.
1: And they have actual potatoes, so they don't have the deep fried cubes.
2: What do you mean?
1: I'm like, team cubes. Like, you know the basic kind of cubes you get at restaurant places?
2: Yeah.
1: Some places just do the actual, like, hand-cut potatoes. They're on the pan.
2: Oh,
1: they're not deep-fried. That's a big thing in the comments for my breakfast videos. Oh, they don't have real potatoes? Place sucks.
2: I love cubes.
1: I am all about the deep-fried cubes, but I get it. I also like the actual potatoes as well. It's a nice treat. Tonta Maria's, though, I'm driving past. No signage, no nothing.
2: Mm.
1: That was a yellow staple on that little corner there on Miller, hey? And It's just bare. I got kind of sad.
2: That is sad.
1: Like, you drive past a building you didn't know was closed, and you're like, oh, no!
2: Yeah, no, it does happen. I mean, I find that it doesn't happen that frequently in Saskatoon,
1: mm-hmm.
2: but, like, the last big one was probably Hudson Bay. I was like, what's going in there?
1: Oh, see, you took my little point here, because that's the game everyone loves playing. When something closes down, what's moving in there? And
2: exactly.
1: Everyone starts just starting rumors.
2: The worst rumors, too. It's like, homeless shelter in the Hudson Bay.
1: Exactly.
2: That did not happen.
1: Yeah, but the one that everyone brings up, Bonanza.
2: Oh,
1: maybe Bonanza's coming back. Guys, we got to let Bonanza go. Bonanza's never coming back, guys. It's never coming back.

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2: Yeah, having a good day over here at Wheaton GM. It's Gregor, first time ever live on location. Brought some Kick stickers with me, so make sure you're popping in and saying hello. And if you do, man, I think if you're shopping for a vehicle, today the day, great day to do it. They are throwing in, for the first five customers that buy a brand new vehicle today, a $500 bonus gas

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12: I'm Kira Miller with your Saskatoon weather. Today, a mix of sun and cloud with a slight chance of showers later on. Wind south gusting to 50, high 19 today. Tonight, partly cloudy with a slight chance of showers in the evening. Wind west gusting 50 and low 8. Friday, a mix of sun and cloud with a 60% chance of showers. Wind west gusting to 60, high 17. And at night, cloudy periods, low plus 2. Saturday, sunny, high of 15.
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0: That's Niall Horan on Kick 98. The morning kick starts with Gregor, Kira, and Croker. It's just Croker and Kira right now, though, because Gregor, live on location out at Wheaton, we'll be checking in with him in a bit. Mm-hmm. Speaking of Gregor, his rant this morning.
1: Yeah.
0: The foldable iPhone.
1: I don't like it. Okay, hear me out. We came from that. We've had the foldable phone. That's the flip phone. Why are we...
0: Do you remember the flip phone?
1: I do, actually.
0: Again,
1: I'll have
0: as,
1: you know.
0: as our CYO, Chief Young Officer. Thanks. On the morning kickstart, because me and Gregor are both pretty old and bald, you have your finger on the pulse of the youth. So,
1: I try.
0: Do you remember the old flip phones?
1: I do.
0: Do you remember the LG chocolate?
1: LG chocolate?
0: Oh, yeah.
1: No, what is that?
0: Do you remember the Motorola
1: yes.
0: Razr?
1: Yes.
0: I think everyone remembers the Razr, right?
1: Nokia.
0: Nokia. Well, those didn't flip, right? Yes. These were basically just bricks. They were indestructible bricks
1: BlackBerry
0: that also made calls.
1: Is the one I'm thinking of. My mom had a BlackBerry.
0: BlackBerry Messenger, baby. You ever play the Brick Breaker on there as well?
1: What's the one with the snake?
0: Well, that's like old school flip phones. I think that's a Nokia thing.
1: Okay,
0: Nokia had
1: that
0: Snake,
1: on there. Okay.
0: And then BlackBerry was all about the Brick Breaker with the little ball that they had.
1: Oh, no, I didn't play that.
0: No?
1: No. That was
0: Call
1: you?
0: Yourself a BlackBerry person and you don't know Brick Breaker?
1: I was
0: exposed.
1: A minor.
0: Exposed.
1: I'm a poser.
0: Exposed. I don't know. I don't want to fold the screen. I feel like I'm going to crack the screen.
1: What if there's a piece of gravel in between? That is just...
0: Right,
1: to that's
0: right, and it scratches
1: design.
0: Everything.
1: Yeah.
0: Yeah, I mean, we don't say this often, but I think Gregor was kind of right. I think he was kind of right in that rant. We
1: First
0: don't
1: time
0: need,
1: for everything.
0: We don't need this foldable phone. It's fine the way it is.
1: Literally.
0: It's fine the way it is, guys. Con the Artist, Kick 98.

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0: You better believe she'll be here next week for the CCMA Awards. That is Tennille Towns on Kick 98. It's Croker. It's Kira. We just had a meeting for the CCMAs, actually.
1: Yes. Yeah, it was my very first promo meeting, actually. Yeah. Exciting, hey?
0: Nervous, hey?
1: No. Should
0: now
1: I be nervous?
0: You're in the big conference room with the big, huge table and the big chairs. I'm still nervous when I go in there. I'm not a fancy guy. I'm not a businessy guy. I'm a silly guy. You probably got that by listening. But we were about to write down like our schedules for the week. Mm-hmm. Kira didn't have a notepad. She just goes to write on her hand.
1: Is that weird? I didn't know that was that weird. And then another person in the room was like, no, wait, pause. It handed me a piece of paper.
0: Exactly,
1: I'm like, I'm low
0: right?
1: maintenance like that.
0: It's this kind of formal meeting where we're doing all the scheduling and stuff, and there's Kira just writing it down on her hand. And
1: I don't see a problem with that. I'm not above that.
0: See,
1: okay?
0: I'm bringing this up because I did the exact same thing in my first meeting as well.
1: I was writing
0: stuff on my hand, and they're like, what are you doing, man? Like, you should probably just, I don't know, if only we had a device in our pocket that could do our schedules for us.
1: Women don't have pockets, so no,
0: what?
1: I don't have a device. Did
0: my
1: you not
0: wife,
1: know that?
0: My wife goes crazy for, like, a good sundress with pockets.
1: Because we don't get any.
0: Really?
1: Yeah. No. Name a pair of women's jeans that actually has pockets.
0: It's tight. See, and even if there are pockets,
1: small
0: seems tight. Yeah,
1: small.
0: Seems tight.

0: It's Imagine Dragons on the new Kick 98. My name's Croker. Her name is Kira. We were just talking about the... Whoa.
1: Hello!
0: What's that impression of?
1: Gilbert Gottfried.
0: That's like a 3 out of 10, Gilbert Gottfried. That is... I'm not even going to try because I can't do that. That's
1: Hello?
0: A tough...
1: Are you sure?
0: Okay, that's now it's good. Like a 4.5 out of 10. I don't know. That's a tough impression to pull off.
1: Kind
0: of. The key with impressions is, Kira, the easier the better, right?
1: I like to shoot for the stars. You land among... Or no, it's shoot for the moon. You land among the
0: there
1: stars.
0: There you go. There you go. Like, for example, here's my impression of dads at the grocery store when something they want isn't there. Are you ready?
1: Yeah.
0: Ah. And scene.
1: Spit
0: but it's accurate. But here's the thing. That's an accurate impression right there, okay? It's
1: not that could be the anything.
0: Worse impressions are the best impressions, okay?
1: Well, then mine should have been more than a 4.5.
0: I went to stand-up... That's actually very true. You use my logic against me. Well played.
1: Thank you.

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2: Yeah, and I feel like you know the story of the three little bears. It's Gregor. I'm just going around trying all the vehicles here at Wheaton GM. And I got to say, I love the Buick. It's the Enclave Sport. Lots of room in there. And they actually have like a thing on the little console where you just like set your phone. I'm like, oh my goodness, this is ingenious. 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Well, I'll tell you what, if you get one of those today, first five people to get a new vehicle today, going to get a bonus $500 gift card. So I'm out checking them all out. I brought out the... Well, what are we still going to need a name for this thing. It's our Wheaton truck. It's all dazzled up in our Kick logos and everything. 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It needs a name. 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

0: That is Tim and the Glory Boys on Kick 98. It's Croker, it's Kira, CCMAs. Next week is going to be Shenanigans Central here in Saskatoon. Mm-hmm. So many festivities for the CCMA Awards. It's not just the big award show on Saturday. There's so many other things happening during the week. There's a charity hockey game on Friday.
1: Fun.
0: I think it's like more of a celebrity game than the charity game. It's just a bunch of the country artists, people from the biz, agents, that kind
1: of
0: thing.
1: It's going to be awesome.
0: It's going to be really, really fun. I'm the ref.
1: Who allowed that to happen?
0: I don't know. One of the organizers sent me an email. They're like, we've asked 13 people. Everyone has said no. Please, please ref our game. I've never refed anything in my life.
1: I was going to say, do you have any credentials for that at all?
0: I don't even have skates.
1: Oh, no.
0: I played goalie as a kid, so I got my old goalie skates.
1: As a kid, though.
0: But I'm talking like these are like Bauer 1000s, and they're just covered in rust. And I don't want to be a ref on goalie skates. Like, goalie skates look like clown shoes,
1: You'd be the
0: right?
1: laughingstock of the arena.
0: I'm going to be the laughingstock of the arena regardless. Like,
1: that's true.
0: These kind of celebrity games, it's really chill. No one really cares. There might be one person there that just wants to win so bad.
1: That ruins
0: but
1: it.
0: I should have asked this like when we first started working together. Are you a sports person? Like, did you play sports growing up?
1: Did, yeah. I played all of them. Yeah, you name it. Like, I did mainly dance, actually.
0: Okay.
1: But a lot of, like, track, softball, basketball, volleyball. Didn't do badminton. Don't have that hand-eye coordination, but everything else, yeah.
0: Everything but badminton, hey?
1: Yeah.
0: Well, badminton's overrated anyway.
1: That's what I think,
0: And then
1: too.
0: Growing up in Landis, like, how far would you have to drive for all that stuff?
1: Well, Landis

0: closed down when I was in grade 3, so I went to Wilkie.
1: Okay, no, yeah. But I mean just in general, it's like, oh, volleyball game at this town, oh, now we gotta hit the road and go to this tournament.
0: Several hours.
1: Right?
0: Definitely. I've been as far north as, I think, Spiritwood, so...
1: That's not that far north, Kira. It's not really a brag.
0: It is when you're from Landis.

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9: 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Well, come and find me, Wheaton GM here on Miller. 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And used, too. Look at this one. Not even that used. A 2025 GMC Sierra 1500. This thing's $5,000 off today, $64,990. 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
15: I'm Kira Miller with your Saskatoon weather. Today, a mix of sun and cloud with a slight chance of showers later on. Wind south gusting to 50, high 19 today. Tonight, partly cloudy with a slight chance of showers in the evening. Wind west gusting 50 and low 8. Friday, a mix of sun and cloud with a 60% chance of showers. Wind west gusting to 60, high 17. And at night, cloudy periods, low plus 2. Saturday, sunny, high of 15.
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0: That's Stella Lefty with Boston, the new Kick 98. Kira did a impression of Gilbert Gottfried earlier.
1: Yeah. Hello!
0: It's getting worse.
1: Is it?
0: It's getting worse.
1: Let me try again.
0: Okay.
1: Hello!
0: That was the exact same. Let me hear your impression of someone from Boston.
1: I need a sentence. You have to give me a sentence.
0: I'm from Boston.
1: Okay, can I? No, instead, can I
0: go
1: do...
0: Go Red Sox.
1: Okay, no, this is really bad.
0: No, you're nailing this right now. Like, Boston, Boston.
1: Cockies, Boston.
0: There you go.
1: Bada-bing. Okay.
0: Well, now you're getting into, like, Sopranos territory there. Bada-bing? By the way, we got another $50 gift card to Restaurant 224 to give away during the lunch hour. You got a question for Kira, you got a question for me, you got a request, you got anything. Just throw us a text. Everyone who texts us in the next hour in to win a $50 gift card from our friends at Restaurant 224. Some of the best spring rolls in town. And there are a lot of good spring rolls in this city. We are the spring roll city of the West. It's Tim Hicks, the new Kick 98.

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2: Debuting our huge, bright Wheaton GM. Well, what do we call it? It's Gregor Live here. We're at Wheaton GM. And yes, we have unveiled our huge truck and it is all deckled up with the new Kick stuff. And we need a name for it still. So, Danny, I guess, texted in and said the Kick Shift. I kind of like that one. Joe was kicking around here a minute ago. I gave him some of our new Kick stickers. He said the Kick Unit. Mine, I was thinking maybe Kickzilla. That may be a little bit too much. Or what about Kick Truck McTruckface? Should we go there? If you got a name suggestion, let us know. But hey, come on down here. Do some shopping today for a new vehicle at Wheaton GM. Five people who get a brand new vehicle today are going to get a $500 bonus gas card. That's on top of already great deals. There's lots of specials. 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Some great buys here. Look at this one here. This is a plug-in hybrid. It's a 2023 Jeep Grand Cherokee, and this one's normally $49,990, and it's $4,000 off today. Look at this one. Very affordable. $15,990 for a 2019 Buick Envision Essence. Some great deals to be had, and we're trying to name our big truck from Wheaton. Come down, take a look, grab some stickers. Do it over the lunch hour here today. Hey, I know lots of people are working, but that's what lunch hours are for. So pop down and see us here on Miller at Wheaton GM today.
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14: Good afternoon. Here's your news for Thursday, September 10th. Police have given a Saskatoon man 5 counts of sexual assault and an additional 5 counts of assault following an investigation at a school in the 300 block of Avenue N South earlier this year. The 41-year-old's offenses are believed to have occurred between the dates of September 1st last year and May 25th of this year. The 5 victims were 10 years old at the time of the offenses. A retail blitz conducted by the Saskatoon Police Service resulted in 23 arrests, 10 of which were in relation to public intoxication. Over the course of 5 days, police were stationed in the 300 and 400 blocks of Confederation Drive, Preston Crossing Retail Area, and 8th Street East. What's more, police recovered more than $800 worth of property, plus a mountain bike and 2 pairs of prescription sunglasses, 3 items with a combined value of around $1,800. The Weather Network has released its 2026 fall outlook, and it sounds like good news for Canadians. Meteorologist Rachel Modestino says it's supposed to be a warmer, longer fall than usual. She explains that Saskatoon's daytime highs will be between 5 and 8 degrees above normal this October, with typical winter weather not settling in until December, hopefully. Because they claim the Saskatchewan government is not stepping up to the plate, the provincial NDP is talking data centers with concerned residents. The opposition hosted a public data center open house in Saskatoon yesterday evening, at which they heard about many concerns, including the potential impacts on electricity, water, land use, the environment, jobs, and the long-term costs and benefits to Saskatchewan communities. And the City of Saskatoon is continuing its fall paving program. Starting at 7 p.m. this evening, Avenue C North will be closed for road resurfacing from 47th Street West to the Faithful Avenue and 51st Street intersection. Detour signs will be in place for the next 5 nights from 7 p.m. to 7 a.m., weather permitting and barring any unforeseen circumstances. Over to sports, not that it matters because it's preseason and the results don't count in the standings, but tonight's action will matter to hockey fans in Prince Albert. The Raiders host arch-rival Saskatoon in the third and final exhibition meeting, with each team having won once. To football, where it's a closed practice day for the Saskatchewan Roughriders before they travel tomorrow to Winnipeg for Saturday afternoon's Banjo Bowl rematch with the Blue Bombers. Kickoff time Saturday is 2 o'clock. Meanwhile, Canada West Football Conference action resumes tomorrow with all 3 games for Week 2, including the Saskatchewan Huskies home to the Calgary Dinos. After losing last week's season opener to Manitoba, the Dogs are looking to rebound for homecoming, where they've won their last 5 such games. Kickoff tomorrow night at Griffiths is 7 o'clock. Plus, south of the border, where the LA Rams finally touched down in Australia about 36 hours before they plan to leave. In between those 15-hour flights, they'll attempt to win their NFL season opening showdown with San Francisco tonight in Melbourne. Over to weather. Today, a mix of sun and cloud with a slight chance of showers. Wind northwest gusting 50, high 19. Tonight, partly cloudy, slight chance of showers. Wind west gusting 50, low 8. Friday, a mix of sun and cloud with a 60% chance of rain. Wind continues, high of 17. And Saturday, sunny, high 15. Right now, it's 19 degrees in Saskatoon. I'm Kira Miller, and that's your news.
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0: Straight out of Prince Albert, that is Josh Stumpf on the new Kick 98. It's Croker, it's Kira. Speaking of PA, the Blades playing the Raiders tonight at the Art Hauser Center. Kira, what's your predictions for the game? I know it's just preseason, but what do you think is going to happen?
1: Well, PA does have home advantage, but I am Team Blades. So I'm going to go 3-2 Blades in overtime.
0: There we go.
1: What do you think?
0: That's our sports expert, Kira Miller, over there. Honestly, I think this is going to be the Blades year.
1: Yeah, okay.
0: And I know Blades fans have been saying that for decades now because we've never won, right? We're the Detroit Lions of the WHL. But, like, there's just something about this team and the whole culture of junior hockey has shifted. All these guys going to the States to play NCAA, going all over the place. There's not like that one, that team's going to win this year.
1: Right.
0: It's kind of anybody's.
1: Every year it's so different.
0: We got this goalie, and he's unbelievable. And we got all these returning guys like Super Cooper and Isaac Pohl. I'm telling you.
1: It's this year.
0: Go Blades, go, baby.
1: Go Blades, go.
0: And yeah, even though it is preseason, it's always fun when the Blades are taking on the Raiders. Go Blades, go. Go Blades, go. It's Thomas Rhett, Kick 98.

0: The new Kick 98, that is Olivia Rodrigo. It's a good day to have a great day, friends. It's a bit cloudy out there, but whatever. Still a good day to have a great day. My name's Croker. Her name is Kira.
1: Hello.
0: We're still doing the text contest for Restaurant 224, just like yesterday and the day before that. Every noon hour, when you text in, you have a request, you have a question, whatever. You just need a shoulder to cry on. You need to get something off your chest. Hey, we're here for you.
1: Always.
0: We'll listen.
1: Maybe.
0: 306-938-9800. Give us a text. But we have a lot more than just this $50 gift card to give away.
1: We do. We have some tickets to the official Big Az. Going to highlight that. Country Bash coming up Saturday, September 19th.
0: She's not swearing.
1: No,
0: it's Az. Zeds. It's okay. Yes.
1: There's Dallas Alexander, Drew Gregory at the Long Branch. So, yeah, if you want tickets to that, throw that in. Come on down.
0: Mm-hmm. Just when you're texting to win the $50 gift card, say, I want to go to the Big Az Bash as well. And remember, no swearing.
1: Az.
0: Family program. Family show.
1: Keeping it G.
0: We don't want the kids to be putting on the earmuffs old school style. Do you get that reference? Old school, the movie,
1: yes,
0: earmuffs,
1: actually.
0: Vince Vaughn. Let's go, Kira.
1: That's
0: you might be young, but you get my classic references. Love this.

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2: Yes, live on location for the first time ever as the new Kick 98. Got some stickers to give away. It's Grigor hanging out at Wheaton GM. We're only going to be here till 1 o'clock, though, so make sure you pop by. But that doesn't mean that the deals don't stop at 1 o'clock. They go all day long here. There's some great deals on, well, they're calling them red hot deals on some used vehicles. How about this one? Luxury and at a great price to a 2022 Audi Q5 Technic. Look at this thing here. It's normally $35,990, $5,000 off today. So it's just $29,990. As well, 2025 GMC Sierra 1500. This is a beautiful truck. 3.0 liter diesel, $505 biweekly for the payments. Great deals on those used ones. Hey, if you're buying a new vehicle today, the five people that do, the first five all day long here, are going to get a $500 gas card kicked in. So that's a nice little bonus. Gas has gone up like, what, 18, 20 cents in the last few days? It's crazy. And yeah, I'm going to be here till one with some stickers and some giveaways as well. So make sure you wave over and say hi to me. Got the brand new tablecloth, the brand new signage behind me. I'm getting the hat and the shirt. I even got my name tag. The first couple hours I forgot. I thought I lost my name tag. I found it though. I brought so much stuff. So it's on now. Make sure you come and say hi. It's Grigor Live, Wheaton GM Miller.
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1: Big shout out to Ashley. A big shout out to Bree. They're going to the official Big Az Country Bash watch and after party at the Long Branch next Saturday. 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
2: Everyone's got opinions, nothing but words, but it don't make a difference. Only care about yours.

0: That guy is so fetch right now, as Gretchen Wieners from Mean Girls would say.
1: Why do you
0: know
1: that? Why do you know that? How often do you watch that?
0: I watch Mean Girls like once every couple of months.
1: Says a lot about you.
0: Lindsay Lohan, fellow redhead, we got to support the gingers, okay? We got to support the gingers. We need all the help we can get, okay? But no, Cameron Whitcomb, he is just... He's legit, and he's going to be here for the CCMAs, I believe. You might be getting to talk to your buddy Cammy.
1: Cammy.
0: That's what Kira called him yesterday, yeah, Cammy. I don't think, like, you hear of women called Cammy,
1: yeah,
0: but I don't
1: do.
0: Think any Cameron out there calls themselves Cammy.
1: Should I call him Witty?
0: No. Just Cameron. Just go with the name.
1: Cameron Whitcomb.
0: Not everyone needs a nickname.
1: So
0: you're
1: formal.
0: You're a big nickname person.
1: I am.
0: I think that's a small town thing.
1: It might be, yeah.
0: A
1: I didn't
0: small
1: play
0: town
1: hockey,
0: people.
1: Though, so it wasn't really a hockey thing. But yeah, Milski, Sneaky Kiki, you name it. Momo, Momes.
0: Really? My son's name Mo. That's awesome. Okay.
1: Cute, hey?
0: So what nickname did you not like? Like, everyone has that one name they don't like to be called. For me, it's Clay.
1: Oh, you don't like that?
0: I do not like being called Clay.
1: Really?
0: I don't like it at all.
1: Why?
0: Clay Aiken at American Idol. Remember that back in the day
1: when
0: we lost to Ruben Studdard?
1: I love American
0: Idol. I got Clay Aiken a lot in elementary school. And hey, talented guy, great voice, but I just didn't want to be Clay Aiken, so I don't like Clay.
1: Huh.
0: And then Sons of Anarchy came along, and then Clay was
1: sure.
0: the super cool guy in that one. I'm like, oh, man, okay, maybe it's not that bad. But I just never liked Clay.
1: Interesting.
0: It seems soft. No offense to the Clays out there, but I just Clay Tin. It adds that nice, you know, they got the Clayton. T, the M at the end there. I don't know, but no. So I'm not a big Clay guy. Is there any name you don't like being called?
1: Yeah, I've had Kiki Momo a lot.
0: Kiki Momo.
1: Because that's, it's been a
0: use. You fell right into this trap, because now me and Gregor are going to be calling you Kiki Momo all
1: it
0: the time.
1: It's too anime.
0: You fell for it. You fell for it. What don't you like being called? And you just told me. Rookie mistake, Kira. Rookie mistake.
1: Or should I say Kiki Momo?

0: the soundtrack to your afternoon hustle.
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3: 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Or, hey, if you're looking for something used, too, they got these red hot deals. Look at this. 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It's a 2023 Jeep Grand Cherokee. This is normally $49,990, $4,000 off today. So great deals to be had. You can get some Kick stickers here. And if you got a name suggestion, I'll throw it my way. If not, maybe we'll have to put up a post on the socials. So we got to name this baby. She's an absolute beauty of a truck from, oh, look at that. They just shined her up and they just washed it all nice for me. At Wheaton GM, it's Gregor Lime. Come and join me. Just here till 1 o'clock today.
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9: I'm Kira Miller with your Saskatoon weather. Today, a mix of sun and cloud with a slight chance of showers later on. Wind south gusting to 50, high 19 today. Tonight, partly cloudy with a slight chance of showers in the evening. Wind west gusting 50 and low 8. Friday, a mix of sun and cloud with a 60% chance of showers. Wind west gusting to 60, high 17. And at night, cloudy periods, low plus 2. Saturday, sunny, high of 15.
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2: Big shout out to Monica. 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

0: Cloudy, kind of chilly, mid-September day. A song about summer kind of seems like a kick in the grapes, right?
1: Yeah, nice voice crack.
0: I was really hoping you wouldn't notice. When I did the show alone, no one called me on my voice cracks, okay?
1: No, I'm here to do so. You're
0: See,
1: welcome.
0: See, I thought voice cracks and zits were just for teenagers, but I'm still getting zits.
1: My
0: voice is still cracking. My wife does not get zits.
1: Really?
0: She never has. She always just had. I don't know. She's
1: one of the favorites.
0: I know, right? I was putting Proactiv on my face like 5 times a day back in the day.
1: Drinking the stuff.
0: Remember Proactiv?
1: I don't know. Adam Levine commercial.
0: Is Proactiv still a thing?
1: I don't think so.
0: When I was a teenager, that was the big, like you ordered it in the mail.
1: In bulk, probably.
0: And that's what made it such a big deal. It's not available in stores. You
1: really?
0: Have to get it through the mail. Fast forward to today, the exact opposite would be the truth, hey?
1: Yeah.
0: Oh, you got delivered through Amazon. Oh, you got it somewhere at a store?
1: Sick.
0: Must be fancy,
1: yeah.
0: Right? Oh, how the times change, right? But my wife's dealing with a little breakout on her forehead.
1: Oh, no.
0: I think she's not used to the dance schedule yet.
1: Sweat.
0: And she's getting sweaty,
1: sweat.
0: Right? So she is getting a couple pimples and it's wrecking her world.
1: Man.
0: I have so many pimples, but the good news is I'm also ginger, so they just look like freckles.
1: Honestly, I didn't even notice you had pimples.
0: Right? I got like 5 going on
1: that
0: right now.
1: That might be the one win of being a ginger.
0: First you make fun of my voice cracks, and now you're making fun of my gingerness.
1: We're having too much fun.
0: Hey, careful.
1: I know.
0: Careful, as Walter White would say. Now you're stealing my jokes?
1: Kick 98.
0: Get out.
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0: lost mic privileges.
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0: The country music version of Dallas Smith right there, the new Kick 98, it's Croker, it's Kira. There was once a time, though, where Dallas Smith, not so country, he was the frontman for Default. I think everyone knows that, right? You knew Dallas Smith was the Default guy?
1: I did, yeah. I noticed that you say Default and Gregor says Default.
0: Ooh, it's like a decal decal situation. What do you say, Default or Default? I think it's Default.
1: I think it is, too.
0: Default is too quick, right?
1: Default.
0: Default, Default. Uh-uh. Default.
1: Yeah.
0: Why did I say it like that? Sunday, Sunday, Sunday, monster trucks and defaults.
1: Heavy on the D. Why are you laughing?
0: Nothing. Nothing.
1: What do you think?
0: We're giving away some default tickets on our Facebook page. That's why I'm laughing, because giveaways are so funny.
1: They are.
0: September 27th at the Capitol. All shows at the Capitol are always such a good time. You want to go to that show? You want to win two tickets? Kick98's Facebook page. Just mosey on over there. Super easy to enter. It's Riley Green.

0: A little bit of a different version of Jess Moskaluk's biggest hit ever. That is Cheap Wine and Cigarettes, or as I like to call it, Cheap Wine and Darts. The Pride of Langenberg on the new Kick 98. It's Croker. It's Kira. We're playing local Saskatchewan artists on the radio. We're talking about local Saskatoon things on the air. This guy needs no introduction. One of Saskatoon's true gems, Ari Avivi from the Comedy Pits. How's it going, bud?
1: It's going great. How's it going with you guys?
0: Kira, Ari, Kira.
2: Hello.
1: Nice to meet you.
2: Nice
1: I love the new digs.
2: Too.
1: Kira's going to come on this season as well.
0: Mm-hmm.
1: Yeah, absolutely. The peer
2: statement.
1: Pressure. She'll give into it.
0: So let's talk about the Comedy Pit because it's been your passion for a while now.
1: Yep.
0: And for a great reason. It's just an awesome night out. You guys, I think, sold out almost every show last year.
1: We did.
0: And it's all for a great cause, too.
1: Yeah, so the Comedy Pit, which is a showcase of clean stand-up comedy, features 8 comics every 2 weeks, and the comics run the gamut from being like experienced national touring comics to absolute raw first-timers, people who've been told, hey, you're funny, you should go do comedy, and they're like, oh, but there's nowhere to do it. Surprise, there is.
0: Yeah, even the loser radio folks can get up there on stage
2: anyone
0: and tell jokes. I'm going to be there on opening night. I got some new jokes. I got to open for Mitch Doran at the Capitol. I think he just asked me so I'd give him free promotion on the radio because there's no way I deserve to be on that stage. But, man, it was so much fun. I got the itch to do it again, and we got a pretty good lineup. I know you don't like ruining the lineup, because you like people kind of being surprised when they get there. But like you said, we got a good mix of veteran comedians and some, not first-timers, but some rookies.
1: And it's not about ruining the lineup. It's about the show is more important than the comics, right? This isn't a show that banks on a particular name. We have 8 different comics, all at different levels, and I call it a smorgasbord of comedy. You're always going to find somebody in there that you really like and somebody that goes, well, I tried it. So it's a great chance to get a teaser and go like, you know, well, Mitch is a great example. The Comedy Pit, he always talks about his first real showroom audience. And now he's gone leaps and bounds, and we just came back from JFL. And
2: yeah, you can kind of just test the waters. I like that. I went a couple of years ago. It was my second date. And then we were like, let's go to the Comedy Pit. And it was so good.
1: Was there a third date?
2: Oh, yeah. We've been dating for 2.5 years.
1: Well, there we go. Do you want to get married on the stage? Because I do marriages as well, by the way.
2: Then actually, maybe.
0: She's just saying the years thing to impress you. She's been saying 31 months on the radio. Okay, what do you think about that? They go by months when it comes to their anniversaries. That awkward silence is all I need to know. No, that awkward silence was all I needed there, Ari. That was all I needed. This is what the Comedy Pit's all about. Fun, you know, having a few laughs. It's just a good time. So if people want some more info, how can they get it there, Ari?
1: TheComedyPit.ca. You can get your tickets. We only have 10 left for next Tuesday on the 15th, but you can buy for the entire season anytime you want them. And I know that you guys have some tickets to give away, so hopefully people grab those and sign up really quickly, but they are for any time in the season.
0: Mm-hmm.
1: So if you get, you know, hit the sold out sign, we'll still see you.
0: Thanks, Ari. Appreciate it. The Comedy Pit coming up next Tuesday at Art Bar. Can't wait for it, and just can't wait for the 2026-2027 season, man. The Comedy Pit's always a blast.
1: Absolutely, man. Thank you so much.

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0: It's a good day to have a great day. The new Kick 98, that is Tebe. We are Croker and Kira. Kira and Croker, that sounds way better.
1: Does it?
0: Kira and Croker sounds
1: and
0: way
1: Kira.
0: Better.
1: I don't know if there's a difference, really.
0: We can just go back and forth.
1: Croaks and Millsy.
0: Why do you always have to go junior hockey player on me?
1: It sounds so good.
0: You know what we should do right now, Kira? We should go to the Kick 98's Facebook page and see who's winning our first ever kick picks.
1: Yeah.
0: We do this little mini three-round draft. We're going to do it every Thursday or Friday. Just depends. It was the Saskatoon Street Draft or Road Draft or Crescent Boulevard Avenue, whatever. We kept it open-ended. Yeah. Your team...
1: I have not been doing well on
0: not
1: the Facebook page.
0: Not getting a lot of love.
1: Which is weird, because I have the best ones.
0: No, you don't. Your
1: literally
0: first... Okay,
1: think about
0: she
1: it.
0: Had the first overall pick, because she's from Landis, where there are like three roads. So, your first overall pick.
1: Temperance Street.
0: I like that's... Temperance, but I don't know if that's a first overall pick.
1: Seriously, you don't love Temperance?
0: Good trees. I
1: yeah.
0: like what you're saying with Delish by Tish.
1: Thank
0: excellent
1: you.
0: Soups, but it's just...
1: Not good enough to be number one, hey?
0: A lot of good streets in this city. I'm
1: wow.
0: just telling you.
1: All right,
0: like, for example, I'm taking Spadina.
1: Yeah, but that's just a given. Like, we're talking about, like, underground. Yours is so classic. And
0: underground?
1: Basic.
0: That would be a subway, Kira,
1: no,
0: if
1: no,
0: it was
1: not
0: underground.
1: Literally underground.
0: Oh, well.
1: Like, you just picked the most basic answer, and I was looking
0: Spadina's
1: for some...
0: Spadina's not basic. It's a beautiful street. If you want to talk trees, those are some good trees. You got
1: you
0: the
1: know
0: Besboro.
1: What they say.
0: You got the Castle of the Paris on the Prairies. Like,
1: that's you. You know what they say? Everything's fine on Spadina.
0: There you go.
1: Made that up just now.
0: Gregor picked then Spadina right after me. But, like, I took Spadina East. He took Spadina West. I also took Campus Drive and Central Avenue.
1: Central Avenue's a great pick. Campus, meh.
0: See,
1: kinda
0: I wanted it for the campus, right? Like, we have a beautiful campus, so I get all of the university.
1: But we're talking about the street. We're not talking about what's around the street.
0: Yeah, see, we needed to clarify that. Okay, but then you don't get to Lish by Tish. Oh, turn that around on you, didn't you? You'll learn one day. Don't worry. You'll learn.

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1: I'm Kira Miller with your Saskatoon weather. Today, a mix of sun and cloud with a slight chance of showers later on. Wind south gusting to 50, high 19 today. Tonight, partly cloudy with a slight chance of showers in the evening. Wind west gusting 50 and low 8. Friday, a mix of sun and cloud with a 60% chance of showers. Wind west gusting to 60, high 17. And at night, cloudy periods, low plus 2. Saturday, sunny, high of 15.
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0: That's Teddy Swims on the new Kick 98, and that is it. That is all for us. It's Croker. It's Kira. We're out of here. I got to go practice my singing for Singing with the Stars.
1: Ooh.
0: It's right around the corner. It's in October. Myself and Prince Albert's finest, Donnie Peronto. He could run for mayor, Prince Albert, and probably win. I love Donnie P. We're going to be singing a song, some Charlie Daniels, of course, because he's fiddle player,
1: that's
0: right?
1: That's coming up, and earlier today you mentioned, like, man, I really got to learn the lyrics.
0: I know. I know. Thanks for telling my shame to everyone there, Kira. Appreciate it, bud.
1: Your shame's everyone's shame.
0: Yeah, I really need to memorize these lyrics. That's the hardest part about this. Like, got an email. No one is going to expect, let's turn the computer sound effect down. Hey, live radio, this is fun. But I need to learn the lyrics. Like, singing, no one is expecting good things from my singing voice, but I just need to nail, like, the words and the performance. And everything. Fun fact, our own Kira Miller is a great singer, so why don't
1: you
0: you
1: drop that
0: well
1: now?
0: Because you said I don't know any of the lyrics for the song and I'm not that prepared and it's right around the corner, so now I'm throwing you under the bus as well. So give us a little singing here.
1: Give me a song.
0: Let's go. Let's give him something to talk about.
1: That's crazy. That's not even a singable song.
0: Do it.
1: People are talking about people. That's all you get.
0: Is that Brennan from Step Brothers over there? You are the song child of our generation over there.
1: Oh my gosh.
0: Have a good one, friends. Turn this one up. Love this song. Colin McKierney, Rearview, Kick 98.

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Tyler Shaw on the new Kick 98. If you're running around town, maybe staying put at work, wherever you happen to be, thanks for joining me. My name is Kendra. This afternoon, we're rolling right along. Russell Dickerson, Worth Your Wild.

Luke Combs. She's got the best of me on the new Kick 98 with Kendra joining you this afternoon. And I got to wish the best birthday to my boyfriend. He's spending it back home. He's originally from New Brunswick, and he's doing what he loves best. He's out hiking on a beach, picking rocks, which, let me tell you, one of the biggest adjustments I had to make in my thinking when I started dating someone from the East Coast was getting around the whole idea of going to the beach and picking rocks. Because growing up, born and raised here in Saskatchewan, picking rocks, that's a chore. But when you go out east, if you go to the beach and you're not coming back with pockets and bags full of rocks, you did the beach day wrong.

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9: Seeing a few stray raindrops here and there hitting the window so far this afternoon, but nothing too major. Tonight, we're dropping down to a low of 8. Currently, mostly cloudy and 17 degrees.
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Taylor Joe Miller up for two big awards, Fans Choice and Male Artist of the Year, the CCMAs. 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It's Kendra here on Kick 98. Yes, we are now in the single digits, counting down to country's biggest night here in Canada, the CCMAs, September 19th out at Sastel Center. And in the lead up, of course, all around town, there's going to be so many fantastic events and you can get involved. That's right. They're still looking for some volunteers. So a few spots still available. You can find more details and ways to lend a hand. The link is over on Kick 98 on Facebook, because let's be honest, when big events come to Saskatoon, it is always way more fun. You get involved.

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9: I'm Kira Miller with your Saskatoon weather. Today, a mix of sun and cloud with a slight chance of showers later on. Wind south gusting to 50, high 19 today. Tonight, partly cloudy with a slight chance of showers. In the evening, wind west gusting 50 and low 8. Friday, a mix of sun and cloud with a 60% chance of showers. Wind west gusting to 60, high 17. And at night, cloudy periods, low plus 2. Saturday, sunny, high of 15.
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One of those artists only needs to go by one name, and that name only needs one vowel. Somber, My Body Isn't Ready on the new Kick 98 with Kendra joining you here again this afternoon. So many incredible Saskatchewan voices. I mean, this girl is one of them for sure. Originally out of Hudson Bay, it's Kelsey Kulick. Cut him loose.

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0: Kick 98 with Kendra joining you, letting you know there's another big event going on, a free event for the entire family to check out. I am joined this afternoon by Shirley Eisbister, president of the Central Urban Métis Federation in Comfy. You got their big cultural days going on at the Western Development Museum. Can you let us know a little bit more about what's going on?
1: Yes, for sure. So we're right at the start of our Métis cultural days for Comfy at the Western Development Museum. And today and tomorrow during the day are the days of education. So today we have children from the Greater Saskatoon Catholic School. And tomorrow we have the Saskatoon Public School. So we're just loaded with children, with activities and the opportunity for Mitch of Language, for Voyager Games, Bannock on a Stick.
0: Ooh,
1: there's so many
0: awesome
1: things happening for them to experience traditional Métis culture.
0: Absolutely.
1: And tomorrow at 4 o'clock, we kick off into the weekend. So we have, you know, dancers and, of course, our traditional fiddle music. And and tomorrow night, we have the family dance, which is always well attended.
0: Yes.
1: And all of our events are alcohol and drug free.
0: Mm-hmm.
1: Saturday is a huge day. We have our traditional neck bone eating competition at 12 o'clock. This year we have a Métis wedding at 3 o'clock.
0: Oh my goodness, so that's going to be a big one.
1: It will. And then at 5:15 we have the fiddle finale, which is a group of 8 or 9 fiddle players all playing together. Brings the house down every year.
0: Oh, it would. That sounds like a great time. People can come out and enjoy, hey?
1: Exactly. And family dance on Saturday night with J.J. LaValle, award-winning country music artist. So
0: yes.
1: And Sunday morning, it's a free pancake breakfast for everyone. And then we have an opportunity for music and dancing. And at 2 o'clock, we have our finale with our square dancers. Everything is free. And it's an opportunity for people to come and see the Western Development Museum, and because that's cost-free.
0: Mm-hmm.
1: So just a great weekend. We have, you know, horse and wagon ride on Saturday, face painting for the kids. Our theme this year is past, present, and future leaders. And so we have university students who portray the different leaders, and we have a scavenger hunt. So children take passports, or adults take passport books, get them stamped, and on Sunday morning we have a draw for a gaming machine.
0: That's awesome. So much interactive fun for really the entire family. A lot of learning, a lot of involvement. Yeah. And where can people go to check out more information on this event, or just in general what Comfy does?
1: Oh, they can go to the website, comfyswebsite.org, or to Métis Cultural Days. We have a website.
0: Awesome. Well, so I appreciate you coming in here and letting us all know about what's going on at the Western Development Museum currently with, well, Comfy and their big cultural days going on right now.
1: Great. Come on out.
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out on the water with Little Big Town and Pontoon on the new Kick 98. This is Kendra joining you. Anyone who has worked in retail will tell you that there are songs that just permanently embed themselves in your brain, and you hear them and you think of that job. For me, it is Pontoon from Little Big Town. It started playing this afternoon and immediately, oh, I'm transported. Aisle 2, Shelbrook Big Way. I'm cleaning those cooler doors once again with my friend Vanessa. It was my first job and one where I learned, yeah, you probably don't want to sing along to the songs playing in those overhead speakers too loudly.

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7: I'm Kira Miller with your Saskatoon weather. Today, a mix of sun and cloud with a slight chance of showers later on. Wind south gusting to 50, high 19 today. Tonight, partly cloudy with a slight chance of showers in the evening. Wind west gusting 50 and low 8. Friday, a mix of sun and cloud with a 60% chance of showers. Wind west gusting to 60, high 17. And at night, cloudy periods, low plus 2. Saturday, sunny, high of 15.
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Cut, color, extensions, men's, women's. 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So don't miss out.

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0: Alex Sampson on the new Kick 98 with Kendra joining you here in the 4 o'clock hour, counting down. I mean, the weekend is right around the corner and another big event here in the city. I'm talking to Jane Walters and we're talking Broadway Street Fair. How are we feeling?
1: It's very exciting this year. We have over 160 outdoor vendors. We have food trucks. We have over 50 Broadway businesses that are spilling out onto the street with great sales. But we also have some new and exciting surprises.
0: All right. So for those who have been before, or maybe for those who have never been to the Broadway Street Fair, what can we expect? And well, what's going to jump out as these new features?
1: If you've never been before, expect a wonderful gathering of sights, sounds, and smells. We have free activities for kids. We have free yoga class from Ground Yoga. We have lots of interactive things to do, and it's great people watching.
0: I can attest to that.
1: Yeah, but if you are a regular goer of the Broadway Street Fair, this year we have a pancake breakfast to start off the day. We have Makerspace coming to do free screen prints. We have Wanuskewin Heritage Park if you're looking to pick up a bison burger. We also have Wigged Out YXC, which is an all-ages accessible drag show, and they are supporting Choke Cherry Studios. So we're just getting wild and wacky and wonderful, and it should be a great day.
0: Everything you should expect from Broadway, right?
1: Exactly. That's the vibe. We need to live up to our reputation.
0: Love it. And I can speak from firsthand experience. It's great if you're going with family. It's great for a first date as well.
1: Yes,
0: I thought
1: exactly.
0: I'd throw that out there.
1: We'll welcome everyone, right?
0: Mm-hmm.
1: So it's like fun, free, accessible, very family friendly, but there's lots for the adults too. We even have a giant inflatable guitar for the CCMAs, which are happening. There's going to be line dancing in the street, jazz dancing in the street. I mean, we even have some performers from the Jazz Fest who are coming to play for free. So it'll be great.
0: Yeah, you don't want to miss out. So what are the hours we're looking at?
1: We're going to kick things off at 10 in the morning and we'll go all day. It'll be a lovely day. Just try and utilize our bike valet if you can, because it's a great little resource there at the back of the school.
0: Well, thank you so much for sharing some details for the 43rd annual Broadway Street Fair, just a couple of days away.

Nobody But You, Blake Shelton and Gwen Stefani on the new Kick 98 with Kendra here. Looking forward to another show coming to Coors Event Center, Sam Roberts Band, November 20th. Now, heads up, tickets officially go on sale tomorrow at 10 a.m. But if you want to beat the box office, here you go. Just text the word SAM, three easy letters, S-A-M, to the Seeker Rewards text line at 306-938-9800, and I'll be picking a winner shortly.

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14: As to be expected, this time of day, traffic really starting to pick up more and more. And looking at the old traffic map, yeah, things are backing up, especially Circle Drive East. So if you're heading towards the Circle Drive Bridge, that's where things are really slow going, especially around and about Preston Crossing area. So a heads up in that spot. And of course, Circle Drive North, yeah, it's doing what it does best. It's starting to light up on the old traffic map as well. And if you have any updates on how traffic is looking in your area, and it's safe to do so, hey, pass it along at 306-938-9800.
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Southside of Sober on the new Kick 98. This is Kendra sending out a big shout out to everybody sending on over their text messages through the Seeger Rewards text line. And a big congratulations going out to Kaylin picking up two tickets to see Sam Roberts Band. They're on their Chemical City 20th anniversary tour, making a stop at Coors Event Center Friday, November 20th. And heads up, tickets officially go on sale tomorrow morning, 10 a.m.

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9: This is your Saskatoon and area weather forecast. Partly cloudy tonight, slight chance of an evening shower, windy, low of 8. Mix of sun and cloud tomorrow, windy again, 60% chance of afternoon showers, high 17. Tomorrow night, partly cloudy, low plus 3, risk of frost for the weekend. Sunshine Saturday, 15, sunny Sunday, 20.
5: 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Keep it on Kick 98.

Tame Impala with Jenny Dracula playing on the new Kick 98. This is Kendra, and this is my favorite time of year to go to the pet store. I know, weird thing to say, but stick with me. We are nearing fall. We're nearing Halloween, and what's popping up everywhere? Costumes, including for pets. Now, I own a cat who I know would never, ever let me put her in a costume, but a girl can dream, can't she?

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for Breakthrough Artist of the Year at the CCMA Awards, Zach McPhee, The Way I Know You Now on the new Kick 98. This is Kendra, and I cannot tell you how jazzed I am to share that Kick, we have scored you an exclusive deal for the CCMA Awards show coming to Sastel Center on the 19th. 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

Libra, so one of them girls on Kick 98, and Kendra joining you here in the 5 o'clock hour. Now, Avengers movies in the past, huge moneymakers and breaking records at the box office. A lot of people wondering, though, in 2026, is that momentum still there? Avengers Doomsday going to be hitting the big screen in December, and already $50 million in pre-sale tickets. That's a big number. And that is just in North America. So, yeah, a lot of hype is still there, it seems, which I know the viewing figures, especially on YouTube for the trailers, were big, but it is, in fact, transferring over to ticket sales, or at least pre-ticket sales. We'll have to wait and see, of course, when the movie actually drops, how many people are still buying tickets for it, especially considering that Dune 3 is also going to be hitting the big screen on December 18th.

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7: 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The latest on the investigation is coming up on a special edition of CTV News Saskatoon Online, starting tonight at 6 o'clock.
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2: 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Where's your girlfriend on the new Kick 98? It's Kendra here with you. Yesterday, big news from Apple as they unveiled the new iPhone Duo yesterday. This is going to be their first folding iPhone. And a lot of reactions online, people wondering, well, do we need a folding iPhone? What makes this different? And one of the images that Apple actually shared is how you can fold it, set it up, use it as an alarm clock, which I think many people already using the phones they have as an alarm clock anyway, myself included. I use it as an alarm clock, and I had to go in actually recently and change the sound that I have set to go off as a morning alarm because my mom actually has that same sound as her ringtone. So it goes off and I jump about 3 feet in the air

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8: This is your Saskatoon and area weather forecast. Partly cloudy tonight, slight chance of an evening shower, windy, low of 8. Mix of sun and cloud tomorrow, windy again, 60% chance of afternoon showers, high 17. Tomorrow night, partly cloudy, low plus 3, risk of frost for the weekend. Sunshine Saturday, 15, sunny Sunday, 20.
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with Jelly Roll playing on Kick 98. It's Kendra looking at the kick picks this morning. That's right. Gregor, Kira, Croker, they went through and they drafted their favorite streets and roads here in Saskatoon. Now, Team Kira includes Temperance Street, Miller Avenue, and 33rd Street. 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Head on over to our Kick 98 Facebook page. You can vote for whose lineup you think is the best. I don't know. I'm just throwing this out there. I think my favorite street or road here in Saskatoon is any this time of year that isn't currently under construction. But all joking aside, I'll always have a soft spot for Stillwater in my heart. Mostly because when I first moved to Saskatoon, it's the first street I lived on. And you always remember your first.

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